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Well, of course, people are always trying to do things to make them look younger, but what's something that can help you live longer? I'll tell you in a few songs. Stay right here. This is Glass Animals with Heat Waves.

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1: Well, we're all looking for the fountain of youth, right? Hi there, this is Natalia hanging out with you. But there is something, apparently, according to a longevity expert, that could help you live longer. And I think that's all something we would like. This expert said the best thing you can do to add years to your life is get a dog. Yeah, they show that people and owners who have dogs, they do live longer, suffer fewer heart attacks, and experience less loneliness. This is what I'm always trying to tell my dad. I want him to get a dog. I don't think that he's lonely, but it just would make me feel a little bit better. So I don't know. Think about it. Dogs are great, aren't they? But just make sure that you have the time to dedicate to a dog. They do need some time and love. All right, Somber and Huntrix next.
2: 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I got to do something different. 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
1: Well, don't be surprised when you see a lot of K-pop Demon Hunter costumes this year for Halloween. Still going to be a popular one. They're also saying characters from off-campus will be good couple costumes this year. And then, of course, Spider-Man, always at the top.

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1: Well, you see this a lot lately. People will corner someone and say, hey, how many likes until X, Y, and Z could happen? Someone tried to pull this with Ella Langley, and I'll tell you her response next. Stay right here. It's Lumineers.

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1: Well, a big trend on social media lately is to ask somebody, hey, how many likes until X, Y, and Z could happen, right? Like I saw someone who cornered their boss and was like, how many likes can this video get? And then you'll take the whole office out for, you know, pizza or something. Well, this influencer asked Ella Langley that. How many likes to get a date with you? Her response, not enough likes in the world. I thought that was amazing. What a great response. I mean, obviously, you know, she knows what he's trying to do, but she's got a boyfriend, man. Can't ask her out. She's got a man. And I love that she was sticking up for her relationship in that tiny little way. All right, coming up with the way, Alex Warren and Kobe Calais next.
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2: They say the holy water's watered down, and this town's lost its faith. 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
1: That is Taylor Swift, I Knew It, I Knew You. Hi there, this is Natalia hanging out with you. And you know what? I really loved her speech at the VMAs. Did you catch it? It was for Best Video of the Year. And I really love that she thanked everyone who was part of the like video making process. But she also dedicated her award to Dolly Parton. And I just thought that was so sweet. And she said that we were all so lucky to live in a world where we got to experience Dolly Parton. And I couldn't agree more. All right, stay right here. I got some Olivia Rodrigo and also Stella Lefty next. Stay here.
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1: That is Carol G and Bruno Mars with Still. Thank you so much for having us on. And if you ever want to reach out to us, you know you can, right? 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That's a great way where you can send me a message. Sends directly to us here in the studio. And it can be anything from song requests to, hi, it's my birthday. Can you shout me out? Or maybe we say something. You're like, hey, you know what? 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You can always send us a message no matter the day or time. So go ahead, try it now. Justin Bieber, Tame Impala, and Jenny are all coming up on the way. Hold on.
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1: Well, over the weekend, a lot of people went to go see Avengers Endgame, the encore. Yeah, re-showing of the movie. There was an extra special post-credit scene, though, and I thought that was really fun that they put that in. And if you watch the TV show Loki, then you definitely will get excited. All right, Snow Patrol coming up after this.

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1: All right, that is Bruno Mars, Risk It All. Hi, this is Natalia here with you. And they just unveiled the 30 Boston singles who are looking for love on Love is Blind. New season, season 11, is going to start in a couple of weeks. I believe the first episodes are going to be out October 14th. I cannot wait. I still like this show. I think it's great. I will say this, though. The UK version, really great last season. You definitely got to check that one out. All right, Billie Eilish and Linkin Park are headed next. Hold on.
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1: Well, who knew Choosin' Texas was going to be the longest running number one hit of all time? That is wild, right? Oh my gosh. 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It is crazy. All right, some Taylor Swift coming up on the way. I was going to do Dominic Fike next. Stay here.
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1: All right, friends, that is my time. I am headed out of here. Have a great rest of your Wednesday night. Still got some great music coming up on the way, so no need to go anywhere. Enjoy this. This is Dominic Fike.

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Hey, it's Shannon O. If getting a new four-legged family member is on your list for this year, I think I finally have the final thing that might convince your spouse to let you do it. It's coming up in 6 minutes.

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More music, more variety. The number one song of the summer from 2026 is Ariana Grande, Hate That I Made You Love Me. Remember what it was last year? This will give you a hint. It's Alex Warren.

This is Alice 95.5, Springfield's home for more music, more variety. Hey, Shannon O, thanks so much for spending part of your night with me, making history once again, Taylor Swift at the VMAs. So what records did she break this time? It's coming your way in the next 10 minutes.

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Yeah. No bots, just real people who might talk to their plants and hope they're listening. Guaranteed human.

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More music, more variety. Adam Levine snuck a big win in on The Voice last week when he ended up getting Lexi Stevens added to his team, who he claims is going to win the whole thing. This was before she chose him as her coach. You can watch The Voice, NBC, on Monday nights.

0: This is Alice 95.5, Springfield's home for more music, more variety. October 1st officially hit, and we are already in the Halloween spirit. Specifically, Lindsay, you're chowing down on what?
1: I don't care what anybody says. I love candy corn. Ooh. Always will.
0: Girl, you and I are going to have to disagree on that one. That tastes like crayons. You're basically eating wax.

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Alice 95.5, Springfield's home for more music, more variety. Never in my life have I ever seen bad news about Ella Langley, but something happened this past week where people are questioning her character. I'll let you know what that's about coming up in the next 10 minutes.

0: More music, more variety. 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Ella Lanley is catching some fire this week for a response she had to a guy who asked her out on a date randomly after a show.
1: Ella, how many likes to take you on a date?
0: So if you couldn't hear that last part, she responded to him and he recorded the whole thing saying, "Not enough in the world." And people are saying, wow, she didn't have to be rude about it. But then she ended up finding that video and commented on it and saying, this was definitely meant as dark humor and it did not land due to my face. But I will say it takes more than likes on TikTok. I'm still a human. I can't say that I blame the girl. And I'm sure she gets those questions all of the time.
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0: It's Alice 95.5. You know what's fun? Going into our little vault of your talkback messages. Hey, it's Shannon O. This is the place where you can request a song, give a birthday shout out. But for Kyler, he's just loving on the station a little bit.
1: I just called to say that I appreciate you. I listen on my metal Ray-Bans all the time, and I have you guys as my top preset. So keep up the great work.
0: You just said everything that could ever possibly make my night complete. 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
1: I used to come home from school and watch the show every single day. Hey, it's Shannon O. And now they are going on a 30th anniversary tour. I think you're going to like this. More details coming up in 6 minutes.

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1: This is Alice 95.5, Springfield's home for more music, more variety. Hey, it's Shannon O. So have we reached the time that we can actually start decorating for Halloween and not just fall? According to Michelle, dude, I've already been done.
2: It's never too early. I love it so much.
1: I can't wait to see how creative everybody gets around town.

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More music, more variety. Are you a 2027 bride? We already have a list of trends that are going to be taking over next year. Let's see if you can get any inspiration from this list. It's coming up in the next 10 minutes.

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I know we're all excited for Halloween considering it's the 1st of October, but you know it's less than 3 months until Christmas, and Alanis Morissette is coming out with a holiday album. Also, something to look forward to.

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1: Hey, it's Shannon. Oh, since we officially have hit October 1st, should we talk Halloween costumes? Yeah, I always adore the pop culture ones that somehow people come up with these costumes from the past year, and I couldn't even think of that. I've got a list of some of the best ones that you could utilize this Halloween coming up in the next 10 minutes.

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My name is Shannon O, and that's wrapping it up for me tonight. 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
1: Rich, today's national...
2: It is National Drink Beer Day. It is National Good Neighbor Day. I really like this. It is National Read a Child a Book That You Like Day. And it is National Ask a Stupid Question Day, which we should get right behind on this show. But it's actually legit. It was created to encourage students to ask questions without worrying if they'll sound dumb or not. So Ask a Stupid Question Day.
1: Got a text here. You can always text us. You text Jay.

0: AJR, or whatever you want to say, to 96893. And there's a texter that says, you guys need to add Dylan to the show as a regular. Dylan, when you call our radio show, you get Dylan. Dylan, you are a regular. You're on the show every day, unless you're traveling all the time. But one of the things, so Dylan, how old are you, Dylan?
1: I'm 23.
0: 23 years old. And there's something that she shares behind the scenes. But I feel that every single one of us, except for Peyton, has this story. And it's about her face. I know Rich has a story about his face. Kyle, you got something done to your face.
2: Sure did.
0: I have this growth on my face. So we start off with Dylan's face. So this is a face. We're going to talk about faces today.
2: Face.
0: But nothing's wrong with Peyton's face.
3: Sorry. I was just born like this.
4: Yeah. I'm sorry. I'm not sorry.
2: It's a beautiful face.
0: So what do you do with your face?
1: So are you talking about the spironolactone?
0: Yeah, something like that. You texted me some long word that I was supposed to know what it is.
1: Yes. Okay, so I have been an acne girl for a while, very acne-prone person. Both my parents are very acne-prone, and I played a lot of sports and everything. So I've had a long journey there, lots of dermatologists, so many different topicals and antibiotics and everything, and I finally just had enough. I think it was about 2 years ago, and I went on Accutane, which is like very heavy duty. It's hardcore. Yeah. It is. I went on it for an entire calendar year and it cleared up my skin pretty well.
0: Is it a pill?
1: Yes, it's a pill. It's pretty much like a high dose vitamin A.
0: I feel like Justin Bieber did commercials for them.
3: Mm-hmm. No, he did Proactiv.
1: Another acne
3: product.
1: Which was crazy
3: because he was knocking on people's doors and was like, here's a Proactiv.
1: You need some.
2: Does Proactiv use Accutane? And it said somehow.
1: They use retinol, yes. Oh, so okay. Accutane is kind of like a retinol pill.
0: You're taking this and how's your face?
1: So I was on Accutane. And then basically I got acne again because I think the type of acne I have is more hormonal. So I started taking something called spironolactone. It's for hormonal acne. I've been on it for a few months and I think it's actually going well. It's clearing them up pretty well, I would say.
0: I don't see acne on your face.
1: Yeah, it's okay now. I'll definitely get some flare-ups, I would say, like if I'm traveling a lot or if, you know, I'm stressed out.
0: I've never seen Kyle with a pimple.
4: No, of course not.
3: Kyle is like perfect human being.
2: I definitely not. I usually only like get like if I'm under like super stress, and I get like the really deep underground ones that are painful. Right.
0: Oh, this one, this I had that here, and like I tried to pop it too soon. That's the worst.
2: I just try to like keep everything light, guys.
0: You know that one where it's on your? Mine was like on my lip, and it's like the kind that hurts.
2: Oh, yeah.
0: And then you try to pop it early.
2: And you can't pop it.
0: I can't pop it. I try to pop it, and then you push it too much, and blood comes.
4: Constantly aware of it.
0: And then I had one over here the other day, and I successfully popped that one.
3: Well, you have to be careful, John Jay, because you tend to get them in your triangle of death.
1: Yeah.
3: Which is scary,
0: is
3: right here.
0: Oh, that's what that means. Somebody messaged me saying, never pop in the triangle.
1: Because it could be a staph infection,
3: I think. And it can kill you, literally, from getting an infection, like, straight to your brain. It's called the triangle of the death. Don't do it. It's, like, right here in the middle of your face. Right here. This area.
4: So if you pop it in that triangle, it could turn into a staph infection and... That is bad.
3: Goes right to your brain.
0: I have never heard that except for yesterday. I got a DM on that about the triangle, and I didn't know what they were talking about. Okay, so real quick. The stuff you're taking again, Dylan, is called what?
1: Spironolactone.
0: Why don't they come up with a better name than that?
3: Come on.
2: It's like an
1: Ozempic. The acne girls know exactly what I'm talking about.
0: Is there a commercial for it? Okay, try Spiro.
1: No, this is like one of the things you do like as a last resort. It's kind of like Accutane. Yeah, it's a pill. But it's not.
4: Careful about the makeup you wear when you're on this stuff?
1: No, so like it's very common with either an Accutane or an antibiotic that like you have to be careful about drinking or like it'll make you peel. But spironolactone is not like that. I really haven't had too many side effects. Haven't peeled. I'm on a pretty low dose, but it hasn't made me purge, which Accutane made me purge. I got a whole bunch of acne all over my face so
0: like
1: basically everything will come to the surface and then it'll clear your skin.
0: I've never
1: which
0: heard
1: is
0: purge
1: called
0: like
1: purging
3: oh
1: yes.
3: my gosh
0: I know purge
3: I
0: the
3: would,
0: movie
3: I would
0: I know
3: not
0: purge when you
1: I have literally yeah, pictures of every single month. It was so bad all over my cheeks. It hurt so bad, but then it completely cleared
0: so
1: up after.
0: Are you willing to post these pictures or like the
1: I can post my grid of them.
0: Well,
1: yeah,
0: it'd be interesting to post it, and then we could tag Spirulagnu and see
2: Spirulina.
3: We need to get Spirulina.
0: What if they work there while you do commercials for them?
1: Yeah, that's true. Well, I don't know if spironolactone is necessarily a brand. Oh. It might be just like a
3: medical term.
1: It's like RX, like the medication term. But it could be. Maybe it is actually.
0: Okay, here's the big question though, Kyle. Can you say it?
2: No.
0: Say it. Try it.
2: Say it again.
1: Spironolactone.
2: Spironolactone.
0: There you go. Rich, what's wrong with your face?
4: Totally different story. I came home from a little trip. John Jay and I flew out of town. I came back and I was having lunch with my lovely bride, Stacy, and she's like, oh my God, what did you do? Does it hurt? I'm like, what are you talking about? She's like, your face, it is all swollen on this side. What happened? I'm like, nothing. She's like, does it hurt? I'm like, no. She's like, go look at yourself. Go look in the mirror. You're like puffy on the left side where your eye is. So I go walk from the kitchen table into the bathroom, and it just looks like my face to me. I don't know what she was seeing.
0: I see it every day.
2: I thought she was
0: going to
2: do that joke. Does it work?
0: That's the look at
4: it. Generally alarmed, and she called in my son Christopher, and he's like, yeah, it does kind of look messed up. I'm like, there's nothing wrong. It's just how my face is. So that's my face story.
0: You need spironolactone.
2: It's just your face?
1: That's so funny.
4: There was no answer to that, by the way.
0: It's okay. We need to put a picture, up on Instagram with just your face. Look what's wrong. What's wrong with Rich's face?
1: Does this look okay to everyone?
4: She asked me if I was okay, if it hurt.
0: Wait, you know those things you say, can you spot the difference? You put what's wrong with Rich's face? Just let people go and see what they say.
4: So I didn't think about it until I was doing our show prep, and I'm like, I wonder what that was all about, because all I did was come home.
2: Yeah, wait, yeah, so
0: here's the post. The post is a picture of your face, and then you can swipe. Like, so first post is like, what's wrong with Rich's face? Uh-huh. And then let people comment, and then swipe, and it'll be like, nothing, this is his face. But you're going to read all the comments.
1: Take a guess what's wrong with his face.
4: She's going, did you get punched? Did you get hit? Did you run into something? No.
3: Was she just staring at you for a long time? Because, you know, sometimes when you're looking at someone for a while and you're like, ugh.
0: Yeah, she's like, what have I done?
1: She's like, ew, no, check your face.
0: What have I done? She goes outside and you just hear,
1: you've done
4: it. No! It's like being gone for a day or so for her to figure it out. The poor deer.
2: It's her husband, though.
3: That's why she's caught off guard.
0: That's our face break. That's all about our faces.
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1: Hey, it's time for War of the Roses. You think someone's cheating on you, you come to us. We want to hear the reasons why. Then we're going to call the person, tell them they just won a dozen romantic red roses. They can send them to anyone. Hannah, good morning.
2: Good morning. How are you?
1: Great. What's your story? Who's cheating on you and why?
2: My husband. Mm-hmm. Yeah. So he's just been acting really weird, like specifically with his phone. And I know that like that's like basic cheating red flag, right? Like something's going on. But basically it's getting to the point where I can't ignore it. And he will like leave his phone in the kitchen, walk into another room. And then seconds later, he's running back in to grab his phone. And he's taking it everywhere he goes, like to the bathroom, when he goes into the kitchen. Like, it's no matter where his phone is on him, he keeps it flipped over. It's attached to his hip. Like, it's like something is off. Truly, like women's intuition, whatever you will, but I'm getting wigged out.
3: Mm-hmm. Yeah, that would actually freak me out. It's like, you leave your phone on the kitchen counter and you go mind your business, and then your man's running back in frantically looking for his phone. Like, that's a weird guilt that he probably is having. Like, weird.
4: Maybe back in the day, there were a bunch of tells that you'd have to look for. But in this day and age, once the phone behavior gets weird, you got yourself some mystery to solve.
5: Although, right. I always try to look at the glass half full. Do you have any special things coming up, a birthday or an anniversary? Because you could make the excuse that if this is the only shady behavior he has right now, what if he has like a gift coming for you and he doesn't want you to see the notification or, you know, or like he's been talking to a jeweler or whatever?
2: I mean, no, like not nothing that I can think of.
3: And I'm like, it's a little far out from Christmas too. Like, not I mean, if you have like something like now, unless it's like,
4: I'm making
5: if you have
4: Christmas
5: like something
4: plans.
5: Custom made.
4: Yeah.
3: That's true. You guys are like really like.
4: I'm doing that right now, trying to come up with a Christmas thing.
3: I do my Christmas shopping a week before.
5: Well, Hannah, is there any other like weird behavior you've noticed?
2: Well, I mean, I'm probably feeling like extra paranoid because this happened 2 years ago. It's been a while, but I found out that he had this whole separate Snapchat account that I didn't know existed. And there were girls on there that I'd never heard of, and I confronted him about it, and he like swore up and down it was an old account that he barely used it and nothing inappropriate was happening. But like, that was concerning to me, and I never actually caught him cheating, and I eventually just let it go. But like, I didn't fully trust that explanation. Like, I still feel like something was being weird, and now all of a sudden he's being weird with his phone again, and now this is all coming back up for me. Like, okay, maybe I was onto something 2 years ago, and here we are again.
5: Oh, I'd probably feel the same way.
3: Yeah. Because you probably have that underlying lack of trust, whether it was buried deep or not.
1: What's your husband's name?
2: Caleb.
1: So does he happen to wear one of those wearable devices like an Aura ring or a Whoop or any of those things? Do you know?
2: No.
1: He doesn't?
2: No,
1: okay.
2: He doesn't.
1: So let me give you another, like Kyle looking at the glass half full. So I'm obsessed with my steps. Right. But I wear a Whoop and it monitors my steps. And there was like 4 days where my Whoop, long story short, I lost it in the ocean and I could not count my steps. And the only way to count my steps was to hold my phone with me. You know what I mean? Because if you go to the little heart, not iHeart, but there's a little app with a heart on it and that counts your steps, but it only counts your steps if you have your phone with you. And I mean, I took it to the bathroom. I wanted every freaking step that I could get credit for during those 4 days. I didn't have a Whoop. So, I mean, if he's one of those guys, has he ever talked to you about his steps?
2: No, definitely not. But
1: it was a long shot. I was just trying to.
5: I know.
4: That doesn't explain the Snapchat.
1: No, hold on. Snapchat was 2 years ago.
4: Yeah, I know. But
1: Snapchat was 2 years ago. This is now. I'm trying. So maybe she called him out 2 years ago. She caught it. Now for the last 2 years, he's been a great guy. Now he's just like in his health and nutrition. He's counting steps. I'm not going from 2 years ago.
5: Well, we'll find out, right?
1: All right, so we're going to call Caleb. We're going to see who he sends the flowers to. You got that, Hannah? You ready? All right.
2: Yeah, I'm ready.
1: War of the Roses continues next.

0: Alice 95.5, more music, more variety.
1: It's Chachi and Rich. We are in the middle of War of the Roses. Hannah thinks her husband, Caleb, could be cheating because he takes his phone with him everywhere. He puts his phone down. If he forgets his phone, he runs back and he gets it. He always has it face down. She is just paranoid, confused, but she's got reason to, because a couple years ago, she found out he had a whole separate Snapchat account.
2: Trust issues.
1: And then when you confronted him, what did he say when you said, hey, what's up with this? He said, it's an old account. I don't use it. Right?
3: Yeah. He was like super shady about it.
1: But you never really caught him cheating.
3: No, I never did. But you know when someone's like lying to your face,
1: All right, well, let's get him on the phone and see who he sends flowers to. Here we go, Colin.
3: Okay.
4: Let's get him.
5: Hello?
4: Hi there. Is Caleb available?
5: Yeah, this is Caleb.
4: Oh, perfect. So, Caleb, it's kind of your lucky day. My name is Ellie. I'm with this new company. We're called GNR Flowers, and we're trying all the ways of marketing, and we kind of had this social media campaign going where you've been chosen to be a micro-influencer. Here's why this is really cool for you. Caleb, you get to send our most romantic bouquet of roses. It's a dozen long-stem red roses. It comes in a beautiful vase. It woos pretty much anyone, and it's going to cost you nothing, Caleb. Like, for absolute free, you can send this to someone special in your life, and we're hoping that you get such a great reaction that you'll want to share JNR Flowers on whichever social media platform you use the most.
5: Okay, and it's free, you said?
4: Yeah, like, I'm not going to ask you for credit card information. We're not going to send you a bill or anything. We really do just want you to, like, tell as many people about us as possible, and that's kind of what we get in return. I don't need any real personal information, but the only thing I'll really need from you is we're going to send that the bouquet out with a card. And if you could just let me know what you want on the card, we'll start with the message and then we'll go name and address and I'll give you a time they'll be delivered.
5: Okay. that sounds good. Let me see. Put on the card, I'm so lucky to have you.
4: That's very sweet. So lucky to have you. You want like a love, Caleb?
5: Yeah, love, Caleb.
4: Perfect. And then who did you want me to address this to?
5: My wife, Hannah.
4: Perfect. Hannah should be excited. She'll love these.
3: Caleb, hi, it's Hannah. So I'm just like, okay, great. Like, I need you to start talking. Like, I don't know what to think right now, truly. So.
5: Wait, Hannah, what are you doing on the phone? Wait, Hannah, what are you on the phone for? Huh?
3: I would like to know what you are hiding. What are you hiding? I need you to tell me. I'm done.
5: Hiding?
3: I need to know what you're hiding.
5: I'm not. And I'm not hiding anything. Why are you on the phone?
1: You're on the radio, Caleb. You're on John Jay and Rich War of the Roses.
5: I'm on the radio?
1: Yeah.
6: Hey there.
2: Hey.
3: Yeah, what are you hiding? I need to know what you're hiding.
5: I'm not hiding anything. All right, whatever's going on, it's not a woman, if that's what you're thinking, okay? Mm-hmm. I'm not hiding anything, but it's not a woman.
6: Why did you go there right away?
3: That mean? So you're hiding something.
5: Hannah, oh my gosh, I can't even believe we're doing
1: this. It's a little man. He's in my trunk
5: right now.
1: I'm hiding a little man.
5: Hannah,
3: he's not a woman. Like, I am so fired up right now. So you're hiding something. You just admitted you're hiding something. So I need to know what it is.
5: Hannah, I've been selling some of our stuff online. That's what I've been hiding.
3: What? What are you selling?
5: I'm selling some of our old shit online, okay? Some of the stuff that we don't use anymore. Stuff that, like, we don't even know that's even in the house anymore. I'm selling stuff on Facebook, eBay, whatever the case may be. I'm selling all of our old shit so I can save up some money.
6: For what?
3: Okay, so what are you selling? I am highly concerned right now. Oh, my God.
5: Well, the first thing I sold, I don't know, a couple weeks ago was the air fryer that we never use.
3: We use our air fryer.
5: Hannah, we haven't used the air fryer in, like, 7 weeks. Hannah, I sold the air fryer 3 weeks ago. You're just now finding out about the fact that we don't have an air fryer anymore. Think about
3: Caleb,
5: it. You're buying.
4: Why would you hide this?
5: Why am I hiding it from you?
3: It's, I don't even, like, this seems such a lie. Like, I'm having trouble believing you.
1: We'll,
3: but, like,
1: look,
3: why
1: for the air
3: are
1: fryer.
3: You selling our air fryer?
5: Well, it's not just the air fryer. I'm selling a whole bunch of shit that's, you know, I'm selling things that we need to sit there and sell because, one, we have too much crap in our house. Number two, we need to sit there and start saving some money. And number three, you don't even know when I'm selling stuff. That's how much that's how little you care about the air fryer and all the other things that I
6: do. Why so angry, Caleb? Why so angry?
5: Because I'm on the radio randomly being accused of cheating. That's kind of pissing me off, to be honest.
4: That's
5: valid.
4: I
5: lied to about getting free flowers, which, you know, I thought was going to be kind of cool, but
2: I'm
5: not going to
2: turn around and sell them anyway.
5: And then number three, I'm being cornered by my wife and some random host on the radio about cheating on my wife when really all I'm doing is trying to sell all the random that we have in our house that we don't freaking use anymore.
4: Like, what else? Why hide it? I don't understand.
1: What else are you selling?
3: Why are you secretly selling our
5: Well, one, Hannah, because you don't want to sell anything. You want to sit there and I'm going to be honest with you. You're being a little bit of a hoarder when it comes to all of our stuff. We need to sit there and get rid of stuff. Okay, I'm trying to sit there and save some money because I want to go on a trip next year and I don't want to put it on a credit card. I would like to actually be able to pay things with cash. And we have so much crap in our house. And I'm thinking to myself, hey, we haven't used this air fryer in, I don't know, over a month. Why don't we go ahead and sell that? And then boom, now I got some cash that I can use to sit there and pay for our next vacation.
1: What else? What else have you sold? What are other things besides the air fryer?
5: Gosh, I really don't want to do this.
2: She's going to be so mad.
4: I was going to say, what family heirloom did you sell,
2: maybe her wedding
4: Caleb?
5: Ring. Beanie Babies. I've been selling the Beanie Babies.
3: What?
5: Yeah. Remember the box that your mom gave us, I don't know, like a year or two or whatever ago? All those random and really useless Beanie Babies that are just sitting in our garage?
3: They're collectibles, Caleb. You're not. What are you talking about? You've been selling them.
5: I know they're collectibles. Yeah, well, I know they're collectibles. Trust me. There have been a lot of people that have been very interested in them.
2: Really? Selling. That's kind of cool. That's like free cash.
5: Yeah, I mean, it's been great. I mean, like, honestly, I don't understand the obsession with these Beanie Baby things. I don't really understand why we even have them
3: in our
5: house.
3: So how many have you sold? They're selling great.
5: Yeah, no, they're selling really great, actually, babe.
3: How many have you sold?
5: These things, they're selling like hotcakes, and I'm getting a lot of money that we're going to be able to use for
3: how
5: a vacation
3: many have
5: next
3: you
5: year.
3: Sold?
5: It's going to be great. I don't know, 17, 18, 19, I don't know, somewhere around that time. That's, what good about
4: that's why he's hiding it.
5: Yeah.
2: That's why he led with the air fryer.
5: yeah, I mean, I don't know. It does sound like, I mean, to be fair, one guy
3: did you
5: buy
3: sell
5: like
3: the Princess Diana one? Because if you did, I'm going to kill you. Did you sell that one?
5: Which one is the Princess Diana one?
1: I know that one.
4: Oh, he doesn't
3: purple
4: even
3: one?
4: Know?
3: Purple the, like, one. White rose, this little purple white rose, like... collectible that I need.
5: Yeah,
3: like
5: no, I definitely sold that one.
4: No!
5: Very, very well. Someone paid top dollar for that one.
2: Isn't that like the Pikachu of Beanie Babies?
4: I was
2: like
4: going to say, I think these
2: valuable
4: are going for a couple hundred.
3: I honestly, like, I would rather you be having an affair. Like, I truly can't.
5: Would you be having an affair?
2: Can you go cheat and stuff? She would rather
3: you are literally selling my prized possessions. Like,
5: you would rather me be sleeping with somebody else than selling Beanie Babies. I want you to think about that, Hannah. I want you to think about that really hard. You would rather me cheat on you than sell Beanie Babies.
2: That's what she said.
3: You literally just broke my trust. Like, that is wild. Like, you cannot just sell things that are mine. And, like,
5: Hannah,
3: specifically, those are so valuable to me. Like,
5: Hannah, they're sitting in a box in the garage. They're collecting dust. You don't even, when was the last time that you even went out there and looked at them?
3: Caleb, my mom is dead, okay? She gave me that box of Beanie Babies, okay? I don't want to hear it. Like, you are so
5: I'm pretty positive that your mom would honestly sell those Beanie Babies.
1: You know, I just looked up, I looked up the Princess Diana Beanie Baby. Mm-hmm. So how much did you sell it for?
5: I don't know, like $500, something like that.
1: Okay. Hold on. Listen to me. Listen to me. It says most common Princess Diana Beanie Babies are worth $5 to $20. Some can go up to $200. The $1 million myth. Viral social media posts say that they're asking for $1 million for it, right? Which is crazy. Then you go down here and you look, and there's some that are for sale for $25,000. But it doesn't mean that they're getting $25,000.
4: Right.
1: So
4: that's
1: you got $500, I would say right now,
2: twice the market.
4: That's better than $5 to $25.
1: I would think some of the Beanie Babies and the air fryer, you might be getting that trip. Where are you guys going?
5: That's what I'm saying. Like, hey, I'm trying to sit there and I'm going to go to Aruba, okay? And guess what? That $500, that sat there and paid for like the entire flight there for both of us.
1: There you go.
5: A couple more. She got the flight back.
2: I want to Costco vacation
5: trip.
1: Well, hey, he wasn't cheating, Hannah. So there you go.
2: She said she'd rather.
4: Just
1: I know.
4: Being
1: I know.
2: She'd rather have a way to prepare her salmon in an air fryer and have him cheat.
5: We haven't even used the air fryer in like months. She didn't even know that it was gone for the last 3 weeks. And now you're upset about Beanie Babies? Like, they're Beanie Babies. They're freaking
1: cute. All right. Okay.
4: You guys got to talk this out.
1: Anyway, I think you both are adorable. You just need to communicate more and no selling stuff. You should talk before you sell stuff. But I also have a bunch of Beanie Babies that I can hand to you, Caleb. I'll give you 10% of whatever you sell.
5: Done. Let's talk to me after this. I'm so tired of this.
1: All right, good.
5: Babies,
1: hold on. We'll sidebar. I'm going to have you sell all my stuff. I also got two giant clamshells I need to sell. They weigh about 300 pounds each.
4: Are those the ones that could be illegal?
1: Yeah, they are illegal.
2: All right. Doesn't care about that.
1: But hold on. All right, hold on. Thanks, man. It's War of the Roses. John Jane Rich.
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1: I want to tell you about a TV show that I found last night that I've never heard of. There's three seasons out, and it is hilarious, and it has some huge stars in it. It is called Party Down.
2: Party Down?
1: Party Down. Have you guys heard of it?
2: No. Mm-hmm.
1: It stars the one they call Derek.
2: Okay.
1: From Severance.
2: Mm-hmm.
1: It stars Paul Rudd, Jennifer Garner, the guy that's the agent in the other two.
2: Yeah.
1: That guy?
3: Yeah.
1: They play caterers in Los Angeles. And the first episode is hilarious. And the first episode is kind of like, it's shot weird. I was like, this looks, is it like it's old? But then a new season just got added. So I went to watch the last episode, and it looks like it's shot brand new, and it's freaking hilarious. So I was so caught up in the show and how I've never heard of it before. I Googled it this morning, and it's a cult classic. It came out in 2010.
2: Oh, wow.
1: Before these people were famous.
3: Oh,
1: then,
3: wow.
1: They did a second season right after that, and then it got canceled, and then they brought it back, and they did a whole new season in 2023, and it just came out.
2: So what streaming service is it on?
1: Netflix. Yes, Nick. Nick, you know about it?
4: I can't believe you just heard about Party Down. It's like my top three comedies of all time.
1: Wouldn't she love it?
4: Kate Lynch is in it. Megan Mullally is in like the third season. It is so good.
1: Yeah. The first episode, I was dying. I was like, where's this show been my whole life?
2: Like, oh my God, I love it.
1: Like, you're going to come out with quotes and lines. And I mean, there's so many fast ones, right?
4: Yeah. One of the main characters' name is Ron Donald.
1: Yeah.
4: And it's like, it's just the funniest thing. He's like, he's talking about like his obituary. And it's like, here lies Ronald Wayne Donald. He died without learning how to use buttons. Like, it's like the funniest, just random most.
1: It's so funny.
4: It's hilarious.
1: It's so funny. I highly recommend it. It's on Netflix right now. It's called Party Down. Think about that. His name's Ronald Donald.
3: That's fun.
1: That's funny.
3: Yeah.
1: That's very funny. And it's the guy from Severance.
2: Yeah.
3: Adam McKay?
1: Adam.
2: I thought that was his name.
1: Adam McKay's the director.
4: Adam Scott.
2: Sorry. It was definitely an Adam.
1: What?
4: Also from Boy Meets World.
1: Oh, he was in Boy Meets World too? The one they call Derek?
2: He's the older brother, right?
1: Wow.
4: No, he's a bully.
2: Oh, he was?
4: Yeah.

0: This is Alice 95.5. We got Becky G tickets on the line. We're getting into why is it great to be single? Laura, why is it great to be single?
1: Because I get to decorate however I want, and I don't have to worry about if he's going to like it or not.
2: The thing is, though, when you're in a relationship, most guys don't care anyway. You could probably still do whatever you wanted.
3: But some guys do.
4: Some guys do, and it's like, if you want to put pink ruffles everywhere,
1: maybe
4: they may not be.
1: Maybe you're a better man.
4: Yeah. Yeah.
2: Well, maybe I just trust
1: you. Mine wouldn't let me do anything.
2: Really?
1: No. I couldn't do anything. It was too girly, I needed to make more things more masculine and boring colors and...
2: Yeah, that's why that's your ex.
0: I just wouldn't care.
2: I don't think I would either.
1: One of the million reasons.
0: I don't care how my wife would decorate the house if she wants. I feel like the house is hers. She can make it as foo-foo or girly as she wants.
2: I need a good pillow and a good couch blanket for when I'm there.
3: Well, and Rich, your wife is just like, I mean, interior design is one of her things. And John Jay, your wife, she just does everything. You know, so it's like for you two, I feel like you're kind of out of the question.
2: Oh, we don't get to participate?
3: Right here. No, you don't.
1: No, you don't get opinions if you have to do that.
3: Exactly, yes.
0: All right, Laura, hold on. You're in the running. We got Becky G tickets on the line. We want to know why it's great to be single. Precious, good morning.
5: Good morning.
0: Are you single?
5: I am, and I'm loving it.
0: How long have you been single?
5: It's been about 2 years now.
0: And why is it great to be single?
5: Because honestly, as a single mom, I really enjoy being single because I get to dedicate my time and attention to my kids. And we enjoy each other so much more than when there's like a grumpy man around. Like, men just want all the attention. And there's been so many times where guys I'm dating will like shoo my kids away. I'm like, no.
2: Really?
5: If my babies want to snuggle with me, then you get out of the bed.
4: Yeah.
2: Oh, you're talking about in bed. I get that. They're shooing them away when they're in bed with you, I assume. Yeah. Okay.
5: Oh, well, or like if the kids want to come into the room or snuggle with me on the couch.

0: But like, even when we go on like trips and stuff, they're like, they just want all of my attention. And I'm like, I want to spend time with my kids. These years go by so fast. Like,
1: that's truth. I
0: mean, yeah. So I just feel like they get grumpy. It's like having another child around, and then their bad attitude ruins everything. My kids like me single too. So.
2: Right. I'm sure they do.
3: All right, Precious, hold on the line. That's good. You're in the running for Becky G tickets.
1: Making some good cases here.
3: Hello. Good morning, John, Jane, Rich. Hello. I hear you. All right. So my wife says to me, this is why I'm bringing it up again, because, well, here's what she's, so she's in this Mahjong group. Mahjong's some game she plays with, and she's really become obsessed with it in the last couple months. And she takes these Mahjong classes. And one of the girls in Mahjong was talking about why it's so great to be single. And this is the number one reason she said she loves being single, okay? No whiskers in the sink. No whisk. And my wife said this to me while we were in a hotel when there were whiskers all around. I was shaving. The hotel had one of those mirrors that zooms in on your face.
1: Yeah.
3: And I was like, oh my God, do I not know how to shave? Because I was like chunks everywhere and I was looking at my pimples. So I started cleaning up. I was shaving my face. And it was amazing. And I was like, why don't we have one of these? Apparently we do have one of these at my house. So I was shaving it. And it was in the hotel. There were two sinks. But this mirror was over her sink. And there was my whiskers all over. And that's when she brought it up. So she got all pissed off. So I thought she liked to be single.
1: No right? Whiskers in the sink.
3: No whiskers in the sink, man. So why is it great to be single? Good Lily, good morning.
4: Newly divorced, about 2 years now. Best thing about being single is no longer having to clean the toilet after he goes. And backpacking off of the whiskers, the hawked loogies.
3: Oh, God.
4: Hated it. Hated it with a passion. I would scream at the top of my lungs. Probably why we're divorced now.
1: Yeah, sounds like
4: it. But, yeah, disgusting. Great to be single.
3: Disgusting. Okay, Lily, hold on.
1: Defiantly single.
3: Hello. Good morning, John, Jane, Rich. Hello.
5: Hi. I was hoping that I could speak on why it's better to be single.
3: Yeah, what's your name?
5: Elizabeth.
3: Oh, yeah, Elizabeth. Why is it great to be single?
5: I could eat the same thing on repeat, breakfast, lunch, and dinner. I don't have to worry about coming home and cooking dinner and cooking something different. I'm going to say, too, if I want to clean, I can clean. If I'm tired because I had a long day of work, then I don't have to worry about it. I don't need a snuggle if my head hurts and I'm tired. If I don't want to go out and do... what should we call it? You know, sometimes we need to go out and be a wifey and be presentable and do whatnot. I don't have to do that.
1: She doesn't have to do whatnot.
2: You can vomit right. If you want.
3: That's pretty good. That's a pretty good list. Okay.
1: Six years.
5: I didn't do that for many, many years. And so I don't think I like to stay at home. I like to have my hair up. And yes, I do like to look cute and whatnot. But sometimes like a girl gets tired of that.
3: Okay, hold on the line. You're in the running. All right, 877-937-1047. Kat, why is it great to be single?
6: Good morning. It's great to be single because I don't share my dogs and their cuddles.
3: Oh, selfish.
6: I'm all to myself.
3: That's a great reason to be single. Sarah, why is it great to be single?
7: I just like to say, I think it's funny that her name is Kat and she's talking about dogs. but no, I think it's wonderful to be single because I do not have to excuse myself to go into another room to fart.
1: That's
2: farting freely.
1: That's got more power to it than you would imagine at first.
2: I mean, it's
1: right?
2: Free will.
1: Yeah. Every room is your room.
2: Just let her rip.
7: Exactly. And I don't have to blame it on the dog either.
2: Right. That's funny.
3: Have you seen those videos on Instagram where the girl that comes home all dressed up from a date, closes the door, kicks off her shoes, and just rips one?
2: Yeah.
3: Okay, Sarah, hold on the line. That's a good one. Ricky, why is it great to be single?
8: Yeah, so this is coming from the perspective of a happily married woman for like 10 years. But the only thing that I can remember that was so great when I was single was that I was an independent woman, could do anything and everything. I could change the tire. I could, you know, I didn't rely on anybody. Well, now my husband has treated me like the princess that I am for so many years that I don't lift a finger. I can't do anything for myself. And so I'm like, if I needed to change a tire, I can't. I'm not going to.
9: It's not that you can't, it's that you won't.
8: Well, I have been so like brainwashed by my loving husband that I can't. There's no way.
1: You forgot. You forgot how to
3: so
1: be
3: for
1: independent.
3: You, yeah, it's great to not
8: exactly.
3: be single.
8: No more independence.
3: It's great to not be single with you.
8: Yeah, exactly. But, well, no, because I'm like, that was great about me. I was, you know, it was strong. It was good. But now I'm like, oh, you did this to me, you know? So now I'm like, if we're fighting, I have to wait instead of just doing it myself.
3: Okay, Ricky, hold on. This whole thing started because my wife was talking about one of her friends in her Mahjong group said it's great to be single because there's no whiskers in your sink. And by the way, because my wife loves Mahjong so much, she has created a special event at the Love Pup shelter called Mahjong and Mutts.
1: Oh, that's fun.
2: Cute.
3: So people can play. I think she's got like 10 openings left. So if you go to Love Pup Foundation on Instagram, and you can sign up and you can play Mahjong with my wife and her friends at the shelter in a couple weeks or a week. I don't know, it's soon.
9: That is so creative of her. Like, she is really being unique when it comes to getting these pups out there and getting adopted and into homes.
3: It's either called Mutts and Mahjong or Mahjong and Mutts.
2: I love that.
1: Either
9: that's,
1: way,
9: I mean,
1: good.
9: That's just, yeah. I mean, it's a play on words. It's great.
3: Yeah. So who should win the Becky G tickets, you guys?
2: I really am liking Sarah.
9: I know. Sarah's was so real.
2: So relatable.
3: Sarah, what was yours again? What was yours real quick?
5: Yeah, mine was you do not have to go into a separate room simply to fart.
1: I mean, that's probably, you probably got a lot of people thinking about breaking up with their guy right now just for that reason.
5: Listen, on a side note, my sister-in-law has told me, this is what she said, she has never, ever, in her entire time being with my brother, ever farted in front of him.
9: Ever?
5: Ever.
3: Wow.
2: How's that possible?
5: I don't know if I believe it, but like, I mean, my brother has agreed. He's like, yeah, she's never done it in front of me. And I'm like, I mean, good for her, but man, that must be really tough to hold it in that many times.
3: All right, Sarah, hold on. We're going to set you up with those Becky G tickets.
1: Yes, Sarah, for the last game.
5: Awesome. Thank you.
1: The joys of being a single lady.
3: Hold on the line. If you have any other ones, shoot us a call, 877-937-1047 or a DM at John J. Van S. It's John J. and Rich. Hey, this is John J. and Rich. 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
1: Peyton, what's the vibe for horoscopes today?
2: It is October 1st, so I'm telling you the exact October activity you need to get in to vibe with your zodiac sign. If it's your birthday today, you are a Libra. You share a birthday with Julie Andrews. She is 90 today. 90 years old.
3: Iconic.
2: I know. So iconic. You also share a birthday with Livy Dunn, Brie Larson, Journey Smollett, and Zach Galifianakis. Libras. Kyle, I'm going to get right into it for you. Something that would match your vibe for your zodiac sign, girl, you gotta hit a farmer's market this month. You're gonna spend like 2 hours holding a single vintage sweater. You're gonna aggressively flirt with the honey vendor. And then you're gonna promise 3 different people that you're gonna go to their bonfire knowing damn well you aren't showing up anywhere.
4: Where is this farmer's market? I'm there.
1: Uptown Market. We go every Saturday.
4: Yeah, okay. I know there's one in Gilbert too.
2: Strolling around.
3: Oh yeah, Gilbert's huge.
4: A market. Yeah.
1: Let's say hello to Emily. Good morning, Emily. What's your sign?
5: I'm a Pisces.
2: Oh, awesome. Just like Rich. So I'm telling you guys the October activity you guys need to get into. And for you guys, all you're going to do is what you probably usually do is take one of those scenic route drives. Put on a really good playlist. Watch the leaves fall. Stare out the passenger window. Roll those windows down and just vibe. Put on some creepy music and just get with your lover and have a good time.
5: Sounds great.
2: Yeah.
5: It sounds like a trip to Sedona.
2: Oh, yes. I love it.
3: I got your playlist for you, Emily. I created one that's 198 hours long.
2: Okay.
4: Wow.
1: All right, Emily, have a great day.
2: That's a lot.
1: Thanks for listening.
5: Thank you. You guys, too. Thank you.
1: Barbara, good morning. What's your sign?
6: I'm an Aquarius.
2: Awesome. Okay, so for my Aquarius, the October activity that really vibes with your zodiac sign, the thing that you got to do, go to one of those like graveyard ghost tours. So you're kind of refusing to do basic fall stuff. So you're going to drag everyone to a cemetery tour. You're going to probably have the best time of your life. You're going to totally like be blowing on your friends' necks and creeping them out. But that's just what our Aquarius do. You guys are always down and have a good time.
1: Did you hear your reading, Barbara?
3: Maybe she already left. Maybe she already left.
4: There isn't anymore.
6: I'm going on a haunted trail on the 16th.
2: So. Oh, perfect. Then I hit it right on the nose.
1: All right. Well, thanks for calling in, Barbara.
6: All right. Thank you so much.
1: How about Virgos?
2: John Jay, for you, the activity in October that's going to vibe with you. Do some fall baking. Get into the kitchen with your wife, with your family. But the thing is with my Virgos, you guys don't really do much for fun. Mm-hmm. So you're going to be baking for military precision. You have stressed out the entire kitchen over exact measurements, yelling at anyone who has eaten all of the cookie dough before you have gotten your hands on it, and you are judging everyone else's cookie to milk ratio.
1: You know, I'll take something from Kyle's. Being a Libra, I like going to the farmer's market and I buy baked goods there.
4: Okay.
1: And
4: All right.
1: I like That's eating fair. Baked yeah. goods. In fact, there's a great, if you go to Uptown Market, they have this sourdough bread and these sourdough tortillas. I eat them every day. They're so good.
3: But have you ever baked anything so far? I know you've cooked things.
2: Get in the kitchen,
1: eighth grade,
2: John.
1: In eighth grade, I remember making cinnamon rolls.
3: Like in an easy bake oven?
1: No, like in class, in the home economics class, we made cinnamon rolls. Yeah. That's about all I got. All right, what about for Leos?
2: Yeah, okay, I'm a Leo. For us Leos, the fall activity we need to get into, obviously the pumpkin patch, but for the photo ops, we're going to treat a muddy farm like it is a Vogue cover shoot. We have held up the tractor ride line for like 20 minutes taking photos, demanding that everyone in our group review the angles before we let anyone leave, which is valid. I have held up a couple of lines for photo ops.
1: All right, if we get to your sign, I'll post it on our website, johnjayandrich.com.

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1: Hey, it's time for Stacks and Hacks. I have stacks of information and Rich has life hacks. There's something that's trending pretty big with men. Men-only Pilates classes are growing in popularity. But instructors are saying that a lot of men think Pilates will be easy.
2: Yep.
3: It is not.
1: I am one of those. And then these men are getting humbled quickly.
2: Yes.
1: I am one of those. I've taken two Pilates classes, two different kinds. I've taken the kind on the floor and I've taken the kind on the machine. Both times I couldn't walk the next day.
2: One of my friends, she's a Pilates instructor and her husband plays basketball overseas. So anytime he's back in town, she always puts him through workouts in her Pilates class and she records him. And this man struggles. And I'm like, you are like making like $1 million in one season over in China or wherever you're at. And you can't even hang with the girly pops in their cute socks.
1: This is also, I've seen this the last 3 days in the news. This story has gotten big. It's the guy in Virginia on a motorcycle got pulled over for speeding because he was going really, really, really fast. And the cop pulled him over and said, why are you going so fast? Here's why he was going so fast.
4: I was moving a little quick, wasn't I?
5: Yeah, way too quick.
4: I was trying to hit the McDonald's breakfast. I know I was making it.
5: Coming from there in here is like 2 minutes.
4: I know.
5: Let me sit down and slice.
4: I got you.
3: Totally get that.
4: I woke up late.
5: Wow, I can see you were rushing. 72, it's way too fast.
2: No, actually valid. Like, don't speed, but I get it.
1: He missed
2: like,
1: breakfast, so he was hauling ass.
6: And those hash browns.
2: Exactly. And McDonald's, they have that hard cutoff. If you were not in line at 10:30, you ain't getting it.
1: Mm-hmm. You ever use that crazy excuse to get out of a speeding ticket?
2: Me?
1: Yeah.
2: I'm sure I have.
1: Because I wonder if he was probably hoping the cops would go, oh, yeah, I
3: breakfast,
1: get it.
3: Yeah.
1: I'm sorry I pulled you over. Yeah, I remember when my wife and I were trying to conceive and we're going through the infertility stuff. I had to drop off a sample, of my fellas. And I was rushing because there's a time frame. And I got pulled over and I had my sample in a brown paper bag. And the cop was like, pull me over. He goes, why are you speeding? And I go, here's why. I go, I'm trying to have a baby with my wife. And I hold the bag up and I go, this is my sperm sample.
2: He's like, put that away.
1: He goes, I've been a cop for 20 years. I've never heard that excuse before. He's like, go on, get out of here. More than $10 million worth of cocaine stored in a courtroom as evidence was found to have been replaced with flour.
3: Yeah,
1: what does that tell you guys?
6: Oh, somebody stole the cocaine.
1: There's some dirty, some police. There's some dirty police and stuff.
2: Yeah.
1: That is nuts.
2: Because you could tell the difference.
3: Man, well, I would think so.
2: Yeah.
1: That is so insane.
3: Do you know how in the TV shows, though, there's always some guy who's got a knife and he cuts the bag open and puts it on his tongue. He's like, cocaine. I don't think I would know how to do that.
2: Well, it's...
1: I would do it and then you'd be like, oh.
2: I think like your mouth goes numb. Yeah. That's why they do that.
3: That's how they know?
2: Yeah.
1: Okay. A Florida mom is accused of leaving her 4 kids at home alone for days when she went on a cruise. Included is a 2-year-old and a 2-month-old. This is the woman. She's being scolded by the judge.
7: You cannot make this up. It says she went on a cruise and left her children home alone.
8: Including a 2-month-old baby.
7: She's going to drop them off at the mother's house, but never did. These poor kids, 4 of them, were home alone for 3 days.
9: If you would agree to supervised visitation.
7: I don't think I want to do that. Who leaves the kids, 4 little
9: judge,
7: kids alone?
9: An allegation at this time?
7: To go on a cruise.
9: Judge, at this time, it's only an allegation. She denies the allegation.
7: They arrested her disembarking from the cruise ship.
1: Isn't that crazy?
3: And the kids
2: and that
3: are like,
2: judge is like, are you stupid?
3: A 2-month-old. She's going to drop them off and decide, well, I can't be late for the cruise.
2: That's disturbing.
6: The older kids, the 4-year-old will take care of the 2-month-old.
2: Right, okay. Gosh. The 4-year-old probably can't even make their own ramen noodles right now.
6: No, definitely not.
1: 48% of Americans are what's called career cushioning, which is exploring what backup options they have if their current job doesn't work out. I interviewed on the highly successful John J. Vaness podcast the other day, and it's coming out probably in a week or two, Matt Peterson. Matt Peterson has almost 7 million followers on TikTok. He's from here. We've had him. He's got famous because of us. He's the guy that asked Miley Cyrus to prom.
3: Oh,
1: now
3: yeah.
1: He travels the world. He's a huge TikToker. I said to him, I go, what would you do if TikTok went away tomorrow? What would you do? Like, what's your backup plan? And he had one. Guess what it is?
3: What is it?
1: Doing a radio show.
2: Oh really?
1: Yeah. I was like, oh, way to go, Matt. Okay. But Rich, what do you got for life hacks?
3: All right. Well, so here's a little mind hack for eating healthy. In fact, experts say this is one of the best ways to actually help you lose weight. Are you interested now, Peyton?
2: Yes, I'm trying to be, what do they say, slim thick.
3: Okay, so so you're trying to be what?
2: Slim thick.
3: What does slim thick mean?
2: It means you're slim, but you're also thick. It's like you got a tiny waist, but a fat, you know?
3: Oh, you remember those videos that they called abs?
2: That's what I
3: want. Abs of steel in mm-hmm. buns of steel. I have abs of buns. That's what I have. Okay, anyway. So if you pack your lunch when you're hungry, like they say you should bring your lunch, but don't pack it when you're hungry because then everything in your kitchen looks pretty good. Instead, they say pack tomorrow's lunch right after you finish dinner. Since you're already full, you may be less tempted to overpack or toss in extra mm-hmm. snacks just because they look good in the moment. And they say most people who do that, they say that to do this when you're grocery shopping too. Eat lunch and then go to the grocery store. Same thing when you're packing your lunch. They say most people who do this can lose up to 3 or 4 pounds extra a month. So try that little lunch and dinner life hack out, and that can be found at johnjandrich.com.
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1: So I was talking to my best friend the other day, and she's single, hasn't really been dating for probably like the last 4 years. So she decided to step out of her comfort zone and date a guy that isn't necessarily really her type, right? But he was cute enough, nice enough, whatever. So she goes on this date with him, enjoys the date, has this whole great time. The whole time they're talking about, you know, family, sports, this, that, the third. He tells her that he used to be this really good athlete in high school. So obviously she gets home and Googles him.
2: Obviously,
1: right?
3: Yeah.
1: And she's texting me and she's like, oh my God, I cannot believe that I didn't Google this man before I went on this date. When she Googled him, the first three things that show up on him are three articles on like something incredibly disturbing, and he has like a felony charge and all kinds of stuff.
2: Oh.
1: And I was like, ooh, do your research first, ladies.
2: First.
1: Because usually we do the background check, but he seemed nice enough, seemed cool enough, and she did it and found out something just unforgivable. Like she told me, she's like, I couldn't even get past. I couldn't even touch
0: what he did. Can you compare it to a celebrity that's gotten in trouble for what they did?
1: No, but it's like along the high school hazings kind of vibe.
0: Okay, so was he a professional athlete?
1: No,
0: he was never
1: in high school. He was never a professional athlete.
0: Did she hook up with him that night?
1: No.
0: And she's not going to see him again?
1: No, God no.
3: Oh, definitely not.
1: I saw her last night, and we were like, you can never see this man again.
0: Did he do time?
1: I don't know if he did time, but he definitely got charged.
2: And it was like an article that was in the news or something like that?
1: Yeah.
2: Oh.
1: Yeah. We like pulled up, I was telling Kyle about it, and I was like, this is crazy. I was like looking at all
0: he hurt somebody?
3: Yeah.
1: Yeah.
2: Oh, yeah. So high school hazing really hurt somebody to the point where it made the news?
1: It was disturbing.
3: It's like the type of assault as a woman you don't want to get involved in.
2: Okay.
3: If you know what I mean.
2: Okay.
3: Yeah. Well, that's not.
2: Terrible. No second chance.
3: I was literally at Habba Salon getting my hair done. Allison always has the best stories whenever I'm getting my hair done. And I was telling her about that. And she's like, it's so crazy what you find out about people sometimes. She's like, we had this girl who came in to get her hair done, and she was like an influencer and said, like, back in the day, she was 15 years old, and like this, I guess, fan started getting like a little psycho about her and like started stalking her and literally like tried to break into her house, not knowing that her dad was like a former, like a retired cop, and had a gun and shot the guy and killed him.
1: Oh my gosh.
0: Whoa.
3: Yeah. And it was like, I mean, his dad, like there were no charges against the dad because the guy literally broke in with a shotgun, like shot their front door open.
0: Oh my God.
3: And so he was like protecting, I know.
0: So she's a 15, at the time she was a 15 year old influencer with followers and a super fan.
3: Yeah.
1: That is great. I just got goosebumps.
3: I know. It was wild.
2: I bet she stopped influencing as much after that.
1: No.
3: She's like, my dad will take care of it. No one's going to touch her after that. Come on.
1: You know those things where it's like, no one's going to save you when you get older, babe. She's like, yeah, my dad.
3: My dad will. And he has. So.
2: No one's coming? Well, somebody did.

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1: Rich, today's national...
2: It is National Drink Beer Day. It is National Good Neighbor Day. I really like this. It is National Read a Child a Book That You Like Day. And it is National Ask a Stupid Question Day, which we should get right behind on this show. But it's actually legit. It was created to encourage students to ask questions without worrying if they'll sound dumb or not. So Ask a Stupid Question Day.
1: Got a text here. You can always text us. You text JJR and whatever you want to say to 96893. And there's a text here that says, you guys need to add Dylan to the show as a regular. Dylan, when you call our radio show, you get Dylan. Dylan, you are a regular. You're on the show every day, unless you're traveling all the time. But one of the things, so Dylan, how old are you, Dylan?
3: I'm 23.
1: 23 years old. And there's something that she shares behind the scenes. But I feel that every single one of us, except for Peyton, has this story. And it's about her face. I know Rich has a story about his face. Kyle, you got something done to your face.
3: Sure did.
1: I have this growth on my face. So we start off with Dylan's face. So this is a face. We're going to talk about faces today.
3: Face.
1: But nothing's wrong with Peyton's face.
4: Sorry. I was just born like this.
2: Yeah. I'm not sorry.
5: It's a beautiful face.
1: So what do you do with your face?
3: So are you talking about the spironolactone?
1: Yeah, something like that. You texted me some long word that I was supposed to know what it is.
3: Yes. Okay, so I have been an acne girl for a while. Very acne-prone person. Both my parents are very acne-prone, and I played a lot of sports and everything. So I've had a long journey there. Lots of dermatologists, so many different topicals and antibiotics and everything. And I finally just had enough. I think it was about 2 years ago, and I went on Accutane, which is like... very heavy duty. I was on it. It's hardcore. Yeah. It is. I went on it for an entire calendar year and it cleared up my skin pretty well.
1: Is it a pill?
3: Yes, it's a pill. It's very, it's pretty much like a high dose vitamin A.
1: I feel like Justin Bieber did commercials for them.
4: Mm-hmm. No, he did Proactiv.
3: Another acne product.
4: Which was crazy because he was knocking on people's doors and was like, here's some Proactiv.
3: You need some.
5: Does Proactiv use Accutane? And it said somehow.
3: They use retinol, yes. Oh, so okay. Accutane is kind of like a retinol pill.
1: Okay, so you're,

0: taking this and how's your
1: face? So I was on Accutane, and then basically I got acne again because I think the type of acne I have is more hormonal. So I started taking something called spironolactone. It's for hormonal acne. I've been on it for a few months, and I think it's actually going well. It's clearing them up pretty well, I would say.
0: I don't see acne on your face.
1: Yeah, it's okay now. I'll definitely get some flare-ups, I would say, like if I'm traveling a lot or if, you know, I'm stressed out.
0: I've never seen Kyle with a pimple.
2: No, of course not.
3: Kyle is like every once in a while.
4: Perfect human being.
3: No, definitely not. I usually only like get like if I'm under like super stress, and I get like the really deep underground ones that are painful. Right.
0: Oh, this one. I had that here and I tried to pop it too soon. Yeah. That's the worst.
3: That's why I just try to keep everything light, guys.
0: You know that one where it's on your mine was like on my lip and it's like the kind that hurts.
3: Yeah.
0: And then you try to pop it early.
3: And you can't pop it.
0: I can't pop it. I try to pop it, and then you push it too much, and blood comes.
2: Constantly aware of it.
0: And then I had one over here the other day, and I successfully popped that one.
4: Well, you have to be careful, John Jay, because you tend to get them in your triangle of death.
1: Yeah.
4: Which is scary, which
0: is
4: right here.
0: Oh, that's what that means. Somebody messaged me and said, never pop in the triangle.
1: Because it could be a staph infection,
4: I think. And it can kill you, literally, from getting an infection, like, straight to your brain. It's called the triangle of the death. Don't do it. It's, like, right here in the middle of your face, right here, this area.
2: So if you pop it in that triangle, it could turn into a staph infection and... That is bad.
4: Goes right to your
0: brain. I have never heard that except for yesterday. I got a DM on that about the triangle, and I didn't know what they were talking about. Okay, so real quick. The stuff you're taking again, Dylan, is called what?
1: Spironolactone.
0: Why don't they come up with a better name than that?
3: Yeah, come on.
4: It's a nickname.
3: It's like an obsession.
1: The acne girls know exactly what I'm talking about.
0: Is there a commercial for it? Okay, try Spiro.
1: No, this is like one of the things you do like as a last resort. It's kind of like Accutane. Yeah, it's a pill. But it's not.
2: Be careful about the makeup you wear when you're on this stuff?
1: No. So, like, it's very common with either an Accutane or an antibiotic that, like, you have to be careful about drinking or, like, it'll make you peel. But spironolactone is not like that. I really haven't had too many side effects. Haven't peeled. I'm on a pretty low dose, but it hasn't made me purge, which Accutane made me purge. I got a whole bunch of acne all over my face to, like.
0: Purge like food? Like
1: purge,
0: eat?
1: No. So basically, like everything will come to the surface, and then it'll clear your skin.
0: I've never
1: which
0: heard
1: is
0: purge
1: called
0: like
1: purging.
4: Oh
1: yes.
4: My gosh,
0: I know Purge the movie.
1: I have literally pictures of every single month. It was so bad all over my cheeks. It hurt so bad, but then it completely cleared up after.
0: Are you willing to post these pictures or like the?
1: I can post my grid of them.
0: Well,
1: yeah,
0: it'd be interesting to post, and then we could tag Spirulagnu and see.
3: Spirulina.
4: We need to get spirulina.
0: Maybe what if they want you to do commercials for them?
1: Yeah, that's true. Well, I don't know if spironolactone is necessarily a brand. Oh. It might be just like a
4: medical term.
1: It's like RX, like the medication term. But it could maybe it is actually.
0: Okay, here's the big question though, Kyle. Can you say it?
3: No.
0: Say it. Try it.
3: Say it again.
1: Spironolactone.
3: Spironolactone.
0: There you go. Rich, what's wrong with your face?
2: Totally different story. I came home from a little trip. John Jay and I flew out of town. I came back and I was having lunch with my lovely bride, Stacy. And she's like, oh my God, what did you do? Does it hurt? I'm like, what are you talking about? She's like, your face, it is all swollen on this side. What happened? I'm like, nothing. She's like, does it hurt? I'm like, no. She's like, go look at yourself. Go look in the mirror. You're like puffy on the left side where your eye is. So I go walk from the kitchen table into the bathroom, and it just looks like my face to me. I don't know what she was seeing.
0: I see it every day.
2: I don't know if it was a shadow.
3: That's
2: gently alarmed, and she called in my son Christopher, and he's like, yeah, it does kind of look messed up. I'm like, there's nothing wrong. It's just how my face is. So that's my face story.
0: You need spironolactone.
3: It's just your face?
1: That's so funny.
2: There was no answer to that, by the way.
0: We need to put a picture up on Instagram with your face. What's wrong? What's wrong with Rich's face?
1: Does this look okay to everyone?
2: She asked me if I was okay, if it hurt.
0: Wait, you know those things you say, can you spot the difference? You put what's wrong with Rich's face? Just let people go and see what they say.
2: So I didn't think about it until I was doing our show prep, and I'm like, I wonder what that was all about, because all I did was come home.
0: The post is a picture of your face, and then you can swipe. Like, so first post is like, what's wrong with Rich's face? And then let people comment, and then swipe, and it'll be like, nothing, this is his face. But you're gonna read all the comments.
1: Take a guess, what's wrong with his face?
2: She's going, did you get punched? Did you get hit? Did you run into something? No.
4: Was she just staring at you for a long time? Because you know, sometimes when you're looking at someone for a while, and you're like, ugh.
0: Yeah, she's like, oh, what have I done?
1: What? She's like, no, ew, check your face.
0: What have I done? She goes outside and you just hear you.
1: No!
2: Being gone for a day or so for her to figure it out. The poor deer.
3: It's her husband, though.
4: Exactly, which is why she's caught off guard.
0: That's our face break. That's all about our faces.
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1: Hey, it's time for War of the Roses. You think someone's cheating on you, you come to us. We want to hear the reasons why. Then we're going to call the person, tell them they just won a dozen romantic red roses. They can send them to anyone. Hannah, good morning.
2: Good morning. How are you?
1: Great. What's your story? Who's cheating on you and why?
2: My husband. Mm-hmm. Yeah. So he's just been acting really weird, like specifically with his phone. And I know that like that's like basic cheating red flag, right? Like something's going on. But basically it's getting to the point where I can't ignore it. And he will like leave his phone in the kitchen, walk into another room. And then seconds later, he's running back in to grab his phone. And he's taking it everywhere he goes, like to the bathroom, when he goes into the kitchen. Like, it's no matter where his phone is on him, he keeps it flipped over. It's attached to his hip. Like, it's like something is off. Truly, like women's intuition, whatever you will, but I'm getting wigged out.
3: Mm-hmm. Yeah, that would actually freak me out. It's like, you leave your phone on the kitchen counter and you go mind your business, and then your man's running back in frantically looking for his phone. Like, that's a weird guilt that he probably is having. Like, that's weird.
4: Maybe back in the day, there were a bunch of tells that you'd have to look for. But in this day and age, once the phone behavior gets weird, you got yourself some mystery to solve.
5: Although, I always try to look at the glass half full. Do you have any special things coming up, a birthday or an anniversary? Because you could make the excuse that if this is the only shady behavior he has right now, what if he has like a gift coming for you and he doesn't want you to see the notification or, you know, or like he's been talking to a jeweler or whatever?
2: I mean, no, like not nothing that I can think of.
3: And I'm like, it's a little far out from Christmas too. Like,
5: I'm making Christmas plans custom made.
4: Yeah.
3: That's true. You guys are like really like
4: I'm doing that right now, trying to come up with a Christmas thing.
3: I do my Christmas shopping a week before.
5: Well, Hannah, is there any other like weird behavior you've noticed?
2: Well, I mean, I'm probably feeling like extra paranoid because this happened 2 years ago. It's been a while, but I found out that he had this whole separate Snapchat account that I didn't know existed. And there were girls on there that I'd never heard of. And I confronted him about it. And he like swore up and down it was an old account that he barely used it and nothing inappropriate was happening. But like, that was concerning to me. And I never actually caught him cheating. And I eventually just let it go. But like, I didn't fully trust that explanation. Like, I still feel like something was being weird. And now all of a sudden he's being weird with his phone again. And now this is all coming back up for me. Like, okay, maybe I was onto something 2 years ago. And here we are again.
5: Oh, I'd probably feel the same way.
3: Yeah. Because you probably have that underlying lack of trust, whether it was buried deep or not.
1: What's your husband's name?
2: Caleb.
1: So does he happen to wear one of those wearable devices like an Aura ring or a Whoop or any of those things? Do you know?
2: No.
1: He doesn't?
2: No,
1: okay.
2: He doesn't.
1: So let me give you another like Kyle looking at the glass half full. So I'm obsessed with my steps. Right. But I wear a Whoop and it monitors my steps. And there was like 4 days where my Whoop, long story short, I lost it in the ocean and I could not count my steps. And the only way to count my steps was to hold my phone with me. You know what I mean? Because if you go to that little heart, but there's a little app with a heart on it and that counts your steps, but it only counts your steps if you have your phone with you. And I mean, I took it to the bathroom. I wanted every freaking step that I could get credit for during those 4 days. I didn't have a Whoop. So, I mean, if he's one of those guys, has he ever talked to you about his steps?
2: No, definitely not. But
1: it was a long shot. I was just trying to.
5: I know.
4: That doesn't explain the Snapchat.
1: No, hold on. Snapchat was 2 years ago.
4: Yeah, I know.
1: But Snapchat was 2 years ago. This is now. I'm trying. So maybe she called him out 2 years ago. She caught it. Now for the last 2 years, he's been a great guy. Now he's just like in his health and nutrition. He's counting his steps. I'm not going from 2 years ago.
5: Well, we'll find out, right?
1: All right, so we're going to call Caleb. We're going to see who he sends the flowers to. You got that, Hannah?
2: Right,
1: you ready?
2: Thank you.
1: All right.
2: Yeah, I'm ready.
1: War of the Roses continues next.

0: It's Alice, 95.5.
1: It's Chachi and Rich. We're in the middle of War of the Roses. Hannah thinks her husband, Caleb, could be cheating because he takes his phone with him everywhere. He puts his phone down. If he forgets his phone, he runs back and he gets it. He always has it face down. She is just paranoid, confused, but she's got reason to, because a couple years ago, she found out he had a whole separate Snapchat account.
2: Trust issues.
1: And then when you confronted him, what did he say when you said, hey, what's up with this? He said, it's an old account. I don't use it. Right?
3: Yeah. He was like super shady about it.
1: But you never really caught him cheating.
3: No, I never did. But okay. You know when someone's like lying to your face.
1: Right. All right, well, let's get him on the phone and see who he sends flowers to. Here we go, Colin.
3: Perfect.
2: Okay. Let's get him.
4: Hello?
2: Hi there. Is Caleb available?
4: Yeah, this is Caleb.
2: Oh, perfect. So, Caleb, it's kind of your lucky day. My name is Ellie. I'm with this new company. We're called GNR Flowers, and we're trying all the ways of marketing, and we kind of had this social media campaign going where you've been chosen to be a micro-influencer. Here's why this is really cool for you. Caleb, you get to send our most romantic bouquet of roses. It's a dozen long-stem red roses. It comes in a beautiful vase. It woos pretty much anyone, and it's going to cost you nothing, Caleb. Like, for absolute free, you can send this to someone special in your life, and we're hoping that you get such a great reaction that you'll want to share JNR Flowers on whichever social media platform you use the most.
4: Okay, and it's free, you said?
2: Yeah, like, I'm not going to ask you for credit card information. We're not going to send you a bill or anything. We really do just want you to, like, tell as many people about us as possible, and that's kind of what we get in return. I don't need any real personal information, but the only thing I'll really need from you is we're going to send that the bouquet out with a card. And if you could just let me know what you want on the card, we'll start with the message and then we'll go name and address and I'll give you a time they'll be delivered.
4: Okay. yeah, no, that sounds good. All right, yeah. Let's see. Put on the card, I'm so lucky to have you.
2: That's very sweet. So lucky to have you. You want like a love, Caleb?
4: Yeah, love, Caleb. Yeah.
2: Perfect. And then who did you want me to address this to?
4: My wife, Hannah.
2: Perfect. Hannah should be excited. She'll love these.
3: Caleb, hi, it's Hannah. So I'm just like, okay, great. Like, I need you to start talking. Like, I don't know what to think right now, truly. So.
4: Wait, Hannah, what are you doing on the phone? Wait, Hannah, what are you on the phone for? Huh?
3: I would like to know what you are hiding. What are you hiding? I need you to tell me. I'm done.
4: What are you hiding?
3: I need to know what you're hiding.
4: I'm not. And I'm not hiding anything. Why are you on the phone?
1: You're on the radio, Caleb. You're on John Jay and Rich War of the Roses.
4: I'm on the radio?
1: Yeah.
5: Hey there.
6: Hey.
3: Yeah, what are you hiding? I need to know what you're hiding.
4: I'm not hiding anything. All right, whatever's going on, it's not a woman, if that's what you're thinking, okay? Mm-hmm. I'm not hiding anything, but it's not a woman.
5: Why did you go there right away?
3: What does that mean? So you're hiding something.
4: Hannah, oh my gosh, I can't even believe we're doing
1: this. It's a little man. He's in my trunk
4: right now.
1: I'm hiding a little man.
4: What? Anna,
3: he's not a woman. Like, I am so fired up right now. So you're hiding something. You just admitted you're hiding something. So I need to know what it is.
4: Hannah, I've been selling some of our stuff online. That's what I've been hiding.
3: What? What are you selling?
4: I'm selling some of our old shit online, okay? Some of the stuff that we don't use anymore. Stuff that, like, we don't even know that's even in the house anymore. I'm selling stuff on Facebook, eBay, whatever the case may be. I'm selling all of our old shit so I can save up some money.
5: For what?
3: Okay, so what are you selling? I am highly concerned right now. Oh, my God.
4: Well, the first thing I sold, I don't know, a couple weeks ago was the air fryer that we never use.
3: We use our air fryer.
4: Hannah, we haven't used the air fryer in, like, 7 weeks. Hannah, I sold the air fryer 3 weeks ago. You're just now finding out about the fact that we don't have an air fryer anymore. Think about
3: Caleb,
4: it. You keep buying.
2: Why would you hide this?
4: Why am I hiding it from you?
3: It's, I don't even, like, this seems such a lie. Like, I'm having trouble believing you.
1: Well,
3: but, like, why
1: air fryer
3: are you selling our air fryer?
4: Well, it's not just the air fryer. I'm selling a whole bunch of shit that's, you know, I'm selling things that we need to sit there and sell because, one, we have too much crap in our house. Number two, we need to sit there and start saving some money. And number three, you don't even know when I'm selling stuff. That's how much that's how little you care about the air fryer and all the other things that I
5: do. Why so angry, Caleb? Why so angry?
4: Because I'm on the radio randomly being accused of cheating. That's kind of pissing me off, to be honest.
2: That's valid.
4: I lied to about getting free flowers, which, you know, I thought was going to be kind of cool, but I'm
0: not
4: going to
0: turn around and sell them anyway.
4: And then number three, I'm being cornered by my wife and some random host on the radio about cheating on my wife when really all I'm doing is trying to sell all the random shit that we have in our house that we don't freaking use anymore.
2: Like, okay, but why hide it? I don't understand.
1: What else are you selling?
3: Why are you secretly selling our
4: Well, one, Hannah, because you don't want to sell anything. You want to sit there and I'm going to be honest with you. You're being a little bit of a hoarder when it comes to all of our stuff. We need to sit there and get rid of stuff. Okay, I'm trying to sit there and save some money because I want to go on a trip next year and I don't want to put it on a credit card. I would like to actually be able to pay things with cash. And we have so much crap in our house. And I'm thinking to myself, hey, we haven't used this air fryer in, I don't know, over a month. Why don't we go ahead and sell that? And then boom, now I got some cash that I can use to sit there and pay for our next vacation.
1: What else? What else have you sold? What are other things besides the air fryer?
4: Gosh, I really don't want to do this.
0: She's going to be so mad.
2: I was going to say, what family heirloom did you sell,
0: maybe her wedding
2: Caleb?
4: Beanie Babies. I've been selling the Beanie Babies.
3: What?
4: Yeah. Remember the box that your mom gave us, I don't know, like a year or two or whatever ago? All those random and really useless Beanie Babies that are just sitting in our garage?
3: They're collectibles,
4: those.
3: Caleb. You're not.
4: Yeah,
3: what are you talking about? You've been selling
4: them. I know they're collectibles. Yeah, well, I know they're collectibles. Trust me. There have been a lot of people that have been very interested in them.
0: Really? That's kind of cool. That's like free cash.
4: Yeah, I mean, it's been great. I mean, like, honestly, who even... I don't understand the obsession with these Beanie Baby things. I don't really understand why we even have them
3: in our
4: house.
3: So how many have you sold? They're selling great?
4: Yeah, no, they're selling really great, actually, babe.
3: How many have you sold?
4: These things, they're selling like hotcakes, and I'm getting a lot of money that we're going to be able to use for
3: a vacation
4: next year.
3: How many have you sold?
4: It's going to be great. I don't know. 17... 18, 19, I don't know, somewhere around that frame.
3: That's
4: a good amount of them.
2: That's why he's hiding it.
3: Yeah.
0: That's why he led with the air fryer.
4: Yeah, I mean, I don't know. It does sound like, I mean, to be fair, one guy
3: did
4: buy
3: six or seven of them. Did you sell the Princess Diana one? Because if you did, I'm going to kill you. Did you sell that one?
4: Which one is the Princess Diana one?
1: I know that one.
2: Oh, he doesn't
3: purple
2: even
3: one?
2: Know?
3: Purple the, like, one. White rose, this little purple. White rose, like... collectible that I need.
4: Yeah,
3: like
4: no, I definitely
3: again.
4: Sold that one.
2: No!
4: Very, very well. Someone paid top dollar for that one.
0: Isn't that like the Pikachu of Beanie Babies?
2: I was
0: going
2: to say, I think those
0: valuable.
2: Are going for a couple hundred.
3: I honestly, like, I would rather you be having an affair. Like, I truly can't.
4: Would you rather be having an affair?
0: Can you go cheap instead, please? She would rather
3: you are literally selling my prized possessions. Like,
4: you would rather me be sleeping with somebody else than selling Beanie Babies. I want you to think about that, Hannah. I want you to think about that really hard. You would rather me cheat on you than sell Beanie Babies.
0: That's what she said.
3: You literally just broke my trust. Like, that is wild. Like, you cannot just sell things that are mine. And, like,
4: Hannah,
3: specifically, those are so valuable to me. Like,
4: Hannah, they're sitting in a box in the garage. They're collecting dust. You don't even... When was the last time that you even went out there and looked at them?
3: Caleb, my mom is dead, okay? She gave me that box of Beanie Babies, okay? I don't want to hear it. Like, you were so
4: I'm pretty positive that your mom would also sell those Beanie Babies.
1: You know, I just looked up... Right, I looked up the Princess Diana Beanie Baby. Mm-hmm. So how much did you sell it for?
4: I don't know, like $500, something like that.
1: Okay. Hold on. Listen to me. Listen to me. It says most common Princess Diana Beanie Babies are worth $5 to $20. Some can go up to $200. The $1 million myth. Viral social media posts say that they're asking for $1 million for it, right? Which is crazy. Then you go down here and you look, and there's some that are for sale for $25,000. But it doesn't mean that they're getting $25,000.
2: Right.
1: So
2: that's
1: you got $500, I would say right now,
0: twice the market.
2: That's better than $5 to $25.
1: Yeah. I would think some of the Beanie Babies and the air fryer, you might be getting that trip. Where are you guys going?
4: That's what I'm saying. Like, hey, I'm trying to sit there and I'm going to go to Aruba, okay? And guess what? That $500, that sat there and paid for like the entire flight there for both of us.
1: There you
4: go. Sell a couple more.
2: She
4: got the flight back.
0: Must be Costco vacation.
4: Trip.
1: Well, hey, he wasn't cheating, Hannah. So there you go.
0: She said she'd rather.
1: I know.
0: She'd rather have a way to prepare her salmon in an air fryer and have him cheat.
4: We haven't even used the air fryer in like months. I didn't even know that it was gone for the last 3 weeks. And now you're upset about Beanie Babies? Like, they're Beanie Babies. They're freaking
1: Oh, all right. Okay.
2: You guys got to talk this out.
1: Yeah, anyway, I think you both are adorable. You just need to communicate more and no selling stuff. You should talk for yourself stuff. But I also have a bunch of Beanie Babies that I can hand to you, Caleb. I'll give you 10% of whatever you sell.
4: Done. Let's talk to me after this. I'm so tired of this.
1: All right, good. Hold on. We'll sidebar. I'm going to have you sell all my stuff. I also got two giant clamshells I need to sell. They weigh about 300 pounds each.
2: Are those the ones that could be illegal?
1: Yeah, they are illegal.
0: All right. Doesn't care about that.
1: But hold on. All right, hold on. Thanks, man. It's War of the Roses. John Jane Rich.
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1: Yesterday, I saw Kyle Unflug went to the beauty salon.
2: Oh, yeah.
3: New fact, hair.
1: I think you should post our transition, your transition on John Jane Rich Instagram. I watched like five times.
3: You did?
1: Yeah, because I was trying to notice the differences, which, by the way, wait a minute. I'm going to jump all around here. Surprise, surprise. Okay. Your transition, I'd like you to post it. I literally watched it five times. And I want to get into this story I saw about hairstyles, because I want to talk about your hairstyle. But then did you see the new Instagram thing?
3: That's, what new Instagram?
1: Oh my God. Okay.
3: Muse?
1: What? No. Here it is. So Instagram has something called Instagram Plus subscription. It costs $3.99 a month. It includes a lot of features. But there's one that people are freaking out about. They said it's creepy. It's the main perk involves a stories feature where you can see who's watched your stories over and over again, which is kind of creeping people out.
3: Oh, yeah. Do you want to know?
1: Right. So like if you looked on yours, you'd see that I watched your stories several times because I was looking. I was trying to see the transition, how different your hair looked. And then I read this story to hear. Listen, this is somebody talking about it.
4: This is the thing that made me the most uncomfortable in the last week and has made me not want to use Instagram ever again. Basically, what this feature does is you can see the timestamp at which someone has first watched your stories. You will see a number of people whose timestamps change and they jump back to the top. Maybe someone watched your story 1 hour ago, and then some number of other people watched your story, and then they watched your story again 1 minute ago, and again, and again. And all day long, you can watch as certain people's names continue to jump to the top of your list. Instagram has created all of these new social behaviors that exist only online and not in person.
1: Mm-hmm.
3: That's weird.
2: I don't like it.
3: I don't know if I would... Number one, I don't know if I would want to know that. Yeah,
1: that's what
3: I'm
1: saying.
3: It would be very creepy, but I definitely don't think I would pay to know that.
1: Yeah, not $4 a month.
2: Yeah.
3: Right? No.
5: I wonder if there's like a different angle for it. Like, what if I feel like it could be beneficial for like maybe an influencer who is going back to see which content is hitting that people are going back to and looking at.
2: Wasn't that already kind of available with the stats and all that anyway?
5: Maybe. I'm just trying to make Instagram not creepy right now.
3: It's a good effort.
1: Anyway, if we could post that on John Jane Rich, Kyle did a transition video of her hair.
3: Sure.
1: And
3: that's
1: then I see this.
2: Thanks,
1: according to Glamour magazine, some recognizable hairstyles from the 1980s are making a comeback.
3: Ooh, like which ones?
1: I have them all right here.
3: Crimpers?
1: Oh, I remember Crimper. My sister did that.
2: Well, you notice, did you notice like on the MTV VMAs, like, Ray and...
5: Sienna Spiral.
2: They all had like almost like throwback to the 50s hairstyles.
1: Yeah. Well, this is the 80s. Yeah. Like I would say right now, Kyle, your hairstyle is not 80s.
2: Mm-mm.
1: Would you say?
3: No.
1: What would you call your hairstyle?
3: I don't know. Millennial.
1: Okay. Here are the classic looks that are finding new life in 2026. The ponytail, made famous by Madonna.
3: Oh, so like really high, the high ponytail?
1: Mm-hmm. The side part blowout, made famous by Cindy Crawford.
2: Okay.
1: Do you guys know that one?
3: I can picture
5: it. I'm like, it's a side part blowout.
3: Yeah. Mm-hmm.
1: Messy.
3: I can picture the side part blowout.
1: Messy curls, made famous by Julia Roberts.
2: Okay.
3: Oh, yeah, cute.
1: The pineapple updo, made famous by Sarah Jessica Parker.
3: Not aware of this one.
1: Neither am I.
5: Oh, I know the pineapple updo.
3: You know it? I'm
5: going to
3: Google it.
5: Yeah, that's how I put my hair up when I go to bed.
3: It's like literally just sort of like your hair at the top of your head.
1: Oh, yeah, okay, yeah. Permed curls. Made famous by Dolly Parton.
2: Yeah, it's good.
1: Natural curls, made famous by Diana Ross.
2: I haven't heard the mall bangs yet. That hasn't come back from the 80s.
5: The what?
2: The mall bangs, the 80s hair.
1: The outward flipped out ends, made famous by Princess Diana.
2: There you go, that's what I'm talking about.
5: Oh, that's a cute little look, though. Like, people can rock that when they got a bob.
1: The one you didn't know, Kyle, what was the side part blowout? Do you guys know this by Cindy Crawford? What's that? Does that make sense?
2: It's so if you look at her daughter, she kind of has her hair like that in shards.
5: So when your hair is in a side part and then you have a blowout.
1: I don't know what a blowout is.
5: A just blowout like, is with like a blow dryer and like a curler round brush.
3: Yeah, so you just have like more volume.
5: Big voluminous
3: big
5: curl.
3: Hair.
5: Side
3: part, big
2: voluminous.
3: Hair.
5: Voluminous hair. Thank you, Rich.
2: No, I wasn't getting there easily either.

0: Alice 95.5. More music, more variety. All right, people are sharing the wildest secrets they've ever learned about other people that could completely upend their life if it came out.
1: Ooh.
0: We got free Becky G tickets on the line, too. 877-937-1047. Jordana, good morning. What's your secret about other people?
2: So I was the maid of honor, and a bride asked me to hold her phone during the ceremony, and I got a notification, and it was from the groom's best friend. I kind of tried to ignore it at first, but I got like a bunch of notifications all at once, and her phone was unlocked. So I looked at the messages, and they said to delete the videos that he had with her sister. So I went into her phone and kind of snooped a little bit and saw a video of them together. I didn't notice like anything between them. But then during the ceremony, I saw them like looking at each other and
3: the groom's best friend and the bride.
2: I just tried to act normal. Yeah.
3: Oh, that's not good.
0: So the videos are of who and who? The groom?
4: And her sister?
2: The groom's best friend and the bride's sister.
0: And they're on the bride's phone?
2: Yeah.
0: That's weird.
1: Yeah, why would they be?
2: Sent them to her.
1: Well, so why is he in a relationship or something? Why do that on wedding day?
0: If it's the groom, I'd be like, dang.
3: Right, that's what I thought.
0: Okay. All right, well, in Jordana's world, I guess it's juicy.
1: Yeah, that's true. Yeah,
0: okay. All right, thank you very much.
1: It could upend it, right? Yeah. It could upend it.
0: Yeah.
1: Makes sense.
0: 877-937-1047. Becky G tickets on the line. People are sharing the wildest secrets. That's what we want to get into. The wildest secrets you ever learned about other people. Lindsay, good morning.

0: What's the secret you learned about another person?
1: I learned something about my HOA president that you might be stepping out on his way.
0: Ooh.
2: That could be some leverage for you.
0: Yeah. How'd you learn that?
1: Oh, it's going to be leverage for sure, because this man is a jerk about, like, he's on such a power trip. He'll send you an email about the dumbest little thing. Oh, your trash cans aren't lined up just right. And if he tries that stuff with me again, I'm going to be like, hey, you might want to be nice to me.
0: Oh, yeah.
2: I would be using that to my advantage all the time.
0: Yeah, how'd you find that out?
1: Okay, it's kind of, I was actually at his house, like I was dropping off some paperwork, and I saw him like deleting footage off of his Ring camera that was one of our neighbors coming to his house that was not his wife.
3: Oh my gosh, why would he do that?
0: What if she was dropping off papers too?
3: But why would he need to delete the footage?
1: Why would he be deleting, specifically that.
3: Covering the tracks.
2: Yep.
0: Storage full? No, is that how Ring camera works?
4: I don't think so.
1: But then you would just be deleting mass things, not just going and finding
3: one person.
0: Okay, here's what you have to do. You have to say, do you have that video footage of me on your Ring camera coming to drop off these papers? And he's like, no, I deleted it. Then you could be like, oh, okay, that must be something he does. If he goes, yeah, I got it. You know what I'm saying?
3: But if he's just deleting that one person coming to his door.
2: Oh, so you think it may not be infidelity.
0: Right, because Lindsay is also saying, I was at his house dropping off papers, and I saw him deleting a video of a woman coming to his house. Well, how do you know she wasn't delivering papers?
2: I mean,
0: but I also don't
2: know
0: how Ring cameras work.
2: That's
0: I have one, but I don't know how it works. ours actually never works.
3: It seems like a lot to go through, and it seems like, to me, I'm with Lindsay where he's hiding something. Otherwise, why delete it at all?
2: Yeah, I don't know why
0: because,
2: you would delete it. It seems shady.
0: Okay, not to defend the guy, but like just last night, my family plan on my phone, all our phone storage is too full.
3: Mm-hmm.
0: So I had to go to ChatGPT. How the frick do I get storage? So I went to general settings, and then it was like large attachments. And I have all these text messages with all these huge videos tied to most of it all in here. Mm-hmm. So I was spending half the morning deleting all these videos. So what if he's like, I got to delete these videos. And that's right when Lindsay showed up.
3: Or what if he's having sex with the girl coming to the door?
0: That too. But she doesn't have solid evidence. But either way, Lindsay, I'm glad you called and shared that with me. Thank you very much, Lindsay. 877-937-1047. Kyle's got a couple of those. We're going to get to those next. We got Becky G tickets on the line. But secrets you know about other people. That is next with John Jane Rich. 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
1: Secrets. Secrets you know about other people. Maggie, thanks for holding.
2: Hey.
1: What's your secret you know about other people?
2: Oh my gosh, I have such a juicy secret. So I was dating my ex and he had a few brothers, okay? And then this best friend that he's known since kindergarten. And this best friend was gay and he was having a secret affair with my ex's straight married brother.
3: Ooh, that's messy.
4: Whoa.
5: And you cannot say a thing about that.
4: What do you do with that information?
5: Yeah, nothing. Mm-hmm. Nothing.
2: Oh my gosh. Nothing. And he came up to me. He's like, well, you know, you're getting really serious with this guy. And I know that you're probably going to be a part of the family. So I need to share this secret with you.
3: Wow. Wait, so the best friend, the gay best friend, shared that with you?
2: Yes.
3: Oh, he trusted you big time.
5: Yeah, or that was a test. And he was kept it quiet so that you passed the test.
2: Oh, yeah. It's been like 12 years. And I'm married now to someone else. It was super messy. And he was like, yeah, his wife has almost walked in on us like many times.
4: Ooh. Oh, my goodness.
1: Well, I wonder how they undid what they were doing so that the wife didn't catch him. You know what I mean?
2: Like
1: whatever position you were in, whatever you were doing, however you started, where you get up, go, oh, hey, whoa. You just spilled some salt on his lap. Like, whoa. All right, Mags, hold on a line.
5: Yeah, that is sort of the saucy part. We almost got busted many times.
1: Erica, what's a secret you have about other people?
6: My daughter's friend that lives with her is a flight attendant. And she's always going all these places and she sleeps with all these guys. But she has a boyfriend in Hawaii and she doesn't even like him, but she doesn't break up with him because she wants him to keep paying her bills.
4: Oh my gosh.
3: Oh, that's so messed up.
4: Savage.
1: Are these guys that she's sleeping with people she meets?
6: Very messed up.
1: Are they people she meets on the plane? Or just she goes to a destination and goes out that night?
6: Some of them are pilots. Some of them are people passengers. Just some of them are just like, you know, she meets them like at a bar if she's doing a layover or whatever. Just all walks of life.
1: They should promote that more on that airline. Yeah. All right, Erica, hold on. Well, these are really good secrets.
5: That's way different than just first class.
1: Yeah, Crystal, good morning.
7: Good morning.
1: What's your secret you know about somebody else?
7: So my coworker, he has a foot fetish, you know, that's totally normal nowadays, but he's dating like this little 22-year-old, he's 30, which is okay, but he kind of left his phone around and, you know, I am a very nosy person. He already knew this because I don't lie about it. So he got a message while he was in a room with a patient. So I opened it and he actually has a bigger fetish than a foot fetish. He really likes older women.
5: older meaning what?
7: I'm not talking about like 50-year-old. I'm talking about he likes them like 80.
4: What?
7: I am just laughing, you know, and I kind of like, he's like, what are you laughing about, you know? And I turned his phone and I'm like, who is she? And he was so embarrassed. I was like, what's up with your 22-year-old girlfriend? And he's like, well, that's kind of just for show. And I was just laughing, you know. I didn't tell anybody else, but...
1: Okay, yeah. So a couple questions. Does he have a thing for these older women's feet, or he just likes older women, and is he dating them? And
7: both.
1: So he's going out with an 80-year-old?
7: Cute feet.
1: Of course.
7: But he loves the older ones because he says, you know, they're not clingy. They know exactly what they're doing.
1: At 80?
3: I love it. Good for them.
7: Exactly what I said.
1: Okay, so
5: he discovered something nobody else knows about.
1: Is he on an old lady dating app? Like, where does he meet these old people?
5: Bingo.
7: I have no idea. I know he's like on many dating apps.
1: Wow.
7: So I'm just like, I was just flabbergasted.
1: That is right. All right.
4: There really is an app for everything, you guys.
7: Yeah.
5: What would that be? Fossil.
4: Fossil. That's a good one. I mean, they've got probably a half a century of experience.
7: And he's not even doing it for money. So
3: he just really loves it.
1: It's a fetish. He likes it. You know, it probably something happened when he was a kid where his grandmother baby to him or something that happened and he got, you know, you never know when you... All right, so
5: right. Yeah,
1: so let me ask you this. I would say this is a front runner or the winner for Becky G tickets. Yeah. Do you want Becky G tickets?
7: Or, yes, I do.
1: Okay, let's give you Becky G.
5: Yeah, come
1: like,
5: on, Crystal.
1: I feel like everybody that called in.
4: We're all very good.
5: And she kept the secret until now.
4: Good job.
7: No, I did. I am such a good friend.
5: You really are.
1: I don't. I want to, like, my Aunt Rosita's 84. I don't want to see her feet. I don't want to see her feet.
7: But some people, like 80-year-old, they really do have nice feet. Well, you know, like when I go to the spa, I'm like, oh, like I hope my feet turn out that good.
1: Wow. Okay. All right, Crystal. Hold on.

0: This is Alice 95.5. Kyle Payne, what's trending in entertainment news?
1: You guys know Drake. He loves gambling, right? He loves gambling. He's lost millions. Yeah. He's made millions. And he did that just last night. He jumped on a last-minute gambling live stream, started playing casino games, won $1.2 million in 30 minutes. And then he did the smartest thing you can possibly do after winning that much money. He logged off. He took his money. He logged off. It's like, there you go. Don't keep going. You take that $1 million and you walk away.
0: He's got something going on tomorrow. He's dropping like 4, 5, 6 songs tomorrow.
1: Oh, yeah, he's been teasing new music. Yeah,
0: he said something like, hey, all you fans out there that really like those one certain songs, all those songs, almost all will be out Thursday. And I don't know what he's talking about.
2: Oh, maybe like some diss tracks that are unreleased right now.
1: So we love breaking down Drake's diss tracks. Yesterday, Hoda went on the Today Show and surprised the cast so much so that her former co-stars, including Savannah Guthrie, had no idea she was coming. And Savannah got an extra surprise.
3: This morning I hear a knock on the door and then followed by it, just come right in. And I was naked.
4: She was.
3: And it was Hoda. I was in my underwear. Yeah. But I was like, hi. So it was like, hey.
4: And we got our hug.
3: We did. Right. Well, we love you, Hodes. Okay, everybody does try to get that visual out of your head. Naked.
1: Underwear hug. Yeah. That's when you know they're really good friends. In the meantime, Savannah Guthrie's mom, Nancy Guthrie, disappeared 8 months ago. And they actually have a new possible ransom note they're looking into right now. They're still trying to figure out the legitimacy of it. But obviously, any new lead in this case is getting a lot of attention. So we'll definitely keep you posted on what we find out about that. Victoria's Secret just announced the performers for this year's fashion show. And for the third year in the row, they are going with an all-female lineup this year. Cat's Eye, Megan Maroney, Megan Thee Stallion, and Tate McRae will be performing.
2: Tate McRae is gonna
1: such a good lineup.
2: Kill it.
1: I know.
2: Her as an angel.
1: I know. Oh, it's going to be so good. October 18th, my birthday. That's the day it will go down. This is a little disturbing. Diddy's prison release date has been moved again. And now he's scheduled to get out January 21st of 2028. That's months earlier than the original date. His release date has changed several times now. And so far, there hasn't been an official explanation for why. So I'm not sure how that's happening.
2: I saw he is like living life in there with cell phones, getting like massages. Yeah.
1: He's probably learning nothing.
2: Right. He's just in there like people, acting like he's just running stuff.
0: Yeah. His people are paying all these prisoners to take care of him.
2: Yeah. I'm sure.
0: Yeah.
1: Yeah, he's doing just fine.
0: He even has like a fake Instagram account that he's scrolling on, and the only person that follows him is his PR person.
1: Oh my gosh.
0: Like it's crazy.
2: Yeah, it's just so bizarre.
1: Lil Wayne, you guys casually reveal that he and Maddie Cannon are engaged.
5: Congratulations. And I'm marrying this one. This is Madison.
6: Congratulations.
5: This is my fiance. Congratulations. Let us know what color we wear. I'm the best man. You heard me.
1: So they were congratulating friends for getting married, but then also dropped that bomb. It's especially surprising because a couple months ago, he had said they had broken up. So I guess they worked things out and now they're getting married.
2: Well, good for them. Congratulations. Time Magazine has officially revealed this year's Time 100 Next List, celebrating the top 100 rising stars that are shaping the future. And this year's three global cover stars are Ray, comedian Drewski, and SNL breakout star Ashley Padilla. So honoring innovators across like pop culture, sports, politics, there's tributes written by Anya Taylor-Joy, LeBron James, and Matthew McConaughey. So some other big names were also mentioned, like Troye Sivan and Conan Gray. So I know a lot of people are really excited about that. And congratulations to all the people on the covers.
1: That's awesome. That's kind of a big deal for them. Netflix just dropped a trailer for the one about Matthew Perry. It's going to be a three-part documentary. It's coming out October 27th, and it is going to tell his story through the people who actually knew and loved him.
7: As Matthew's buddy for 40 years, he would definitely want everyone to talk about how great he was.
8: Matthew recognized this is an area where he could really make a huge difference.
9: I wanted to introduce myself and say that my name is Matthew and I'm an alcoholic.
7: He saved my life right there in that moment. I believe that.
1: I feel like it's going to be pretty emotional, but like I think it's going to be a really good documentary.
0: I have a little inside scoop just now that nobody knows. I'll tell you right now. I'll tell you next. No, just kidding. I'll tell you now. I think the Team Moms.
1: Team Mom Baseball, so yeah, Paramount Plus.
0: Got invited to the Dodger game this weekend to meet with Kim Kardashian.
2: Oh, that's going to be crazy.
1: I got to text Nina. Take me with you.
2: Please. Yeah. Can you pack us in your suitcase? Cool.
1: I'll go to the Dodgers game with you guys.
0: Yeah.
1: I don't even have to be like, I just want to be like a fly on the wall.
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1: I want to tell you about a TV show that I found last night that I've never heard of. There's three seasons out, and it is hilarious, and it has some huge stars in it. It is called Party Down.
2: Party Down?
1: Party Down. Have you guys heard of it?
2: No.
1: It stars the one they call Derek from Severance.
2: Mm-hmm.
1: It stars Paul Rudd, Jennifer Garner, the guy that's the agent in the other two.
2: Yeah.
1: That guy?
3: Yeah.
1: They play caterers in Los Angeles. And the first episode is hilarious. And the first episode is kind of like, it's shot weird. I was like, this looks, is it like it's old? But then a new season just got added. So I went to watch the last episode, and it looks like it's shot brand new, and it's freaking hilarious. So I was so caught up in the show and how I've never heard of it before. I Googled it this morning, and it's a cult classic. It came out in 2010.
2: Oh, wow.
1: Before these people were famous.
3: Oh,
1: then,
3: wow.
1: They did a second season right after that, and then it got canceled. And then they brought it back, and they did a whole new season in 2023, and it just came out.
2: So what streaming service is it on?
1: Netflix. Yes, Nick. Nick, you know about it?
4: I can't believe you just heard about Party Down. It's like my top three comedies of all time.
1: Wouldn't she love it?
4: Lynch is in it. Megan Mullally is in like the third season. It is so good.
1: Yeah, the first episode, I was dying. I was like, "Where's this show been my whole life?"
2: Like, oh my God, I love it.
1: Like, you're gonna come with come out with quotes and lines, and I mean, there's so many fast ones, right?
4: Yeah, one of the main characters' name is Ron Donald.
1: Yeah,
4: and it's like it's just the funniest thing. He's like, he's talking about like his obituary, and it's like, here lies Ronald Wayne Donald. He died without learning how to use buttons. Like, it's like the funniest, like just random most.
1: It's so funny.
4: It's hilarious.
1: It's so funny. I highly recommend it. It's on Netflix right now. It's called Party Down. What do you think about that? His name's Ronald Donald.
3: That's fun.
1: That's funny.
3: Yeah.
1: That's very funny. And it's the guy from Severance.
3: Adam McKay?
1: Adam.
2: I thought that was his name.
1: Adam McKay's the director.
4: Adam Scott.
2: It was definitely an Adam.
1: What?
4: Also from Boy Meets World.
1: Oh, he was in Boy Meets World too? The one they called Derek?
2: He's the older brother, right?
1: Wow.
4: No, he's a bully.
2: Oh, he was?
4: Yeah.

0: these beautiful things that I've got.
1: Alice 95.5.
2: Okay, you guys, Eventbrite did this whole thing about how things like puzzle nights, flower arranging classes, music bingo, and silent book clubs, like, they're trending up. They're getting so popular right now. And so,
1: silent book clubs?
2: Yeah, silent book clubs. Literally where you just get together with a group of friends and read.
1: Like at a, go in to silence. A library so you can't talk?
2: Go to someone's house and everyone sits on the couches and reads. And they're calling this soft socializing. Okay. So this is where you are hanging out, like you're being social because you're with other people, but it's really low pressure. There's not like an intense activity happening.
3: Okay,
2: so,
3: but Kyle, have you heard of a silent book club? Have you been invited to a silent book club?
2: I would never be invited to a book club because people know I don't enjoy reading.
3: Like, you've
2: but
3: heard of them?
2: I have been. I haven't heard of that, no,
3: oh, okay.
2: until I read this article. Yeah. But I have heard of like flower arranging classes. In fact, that's one of the scenes in that Teen Mom's baseball show. They're doing a flower arranging class. And they're just kind of like sitting and arranging flowers together. Oh. And that's like a soft socializing moment.
4: Is there like maybe going to run errands with
2: That's
4: your
2: the first one on the list.
4: Oh, is
2: like,
4: it? Yeah.
2: You're getting the stuff you need to get done that you normally would have to do. And so it's not really like an actual socialization, but you're with your buddy.
4: Yeah. Let's go to Target together.
2: Yeah. Like, hey, let's go. Let's go do the things that are like really annoying together and get them done. So it's like fun.
1: So this article is about things that people are doing like this. That this
2: they
1: is
2: said
1: this
2: soft is socializing is a huge trend right now because there's so much like people's social battery gets too full, but like they still say it's really important to be around people
3: like,
2: and
3: it's not
2: have
3: a big
2: friends.
3: Party. It's not a huge get together.
2: Right. It's not going to drain your social battery. It's actually going to fill you up. Like it's going to fulfill you.
1: Well, the thing about running errands together, I think that's something people have done forever. I don't think a silent book club has been around for a while.
3: Not heard of that one.
4: Yeah. That one's a new
1: one. You know,
4: like
1: going to the friend of Target, like the people do that, right?
2: Yeah. Well,
1: it's
2: imagine
1: like we talked
2: this,
1: about the
2: like,
1: other day, remember about naming things differently that we've already done for a long time?
2: Yes. And that's what I actually kind of feel like silent book club is. So imagine silent book club. It's like your friend just says, hey, we're reading that same book together. Maybe you should just come over and we'll just read it. And like, it's like
1: weird.
2: Just hanging out with your friend and like kind of being able to do nothing or even separate things. So maybe like Peyton, you're really enjoying this book and I'm like doing my cricket stuff.
4: Yeah.
2: And it's like, you're not really socializing, but you are kind of because you're doing it.
1: Okay, so I'm trying to predict, pretend that like Rich comes over and we're reading a book together quietly. But I hear him turn the page before me. I'll be like, what the hell? He's reading too fast.
2: Oh my God, I just had a flashback to fifth grade.
1: Hey, I'd be like, whoa. You're reading way low. What page are you on?
2: No way. That was
3: this
2: the worst.
3: Read fast to me turn the page
1: would I have
3: clip?
1: To text him? Because we can't talk. What page are you on?
4: Oh my gosh.
2: Yeah. No, I remember like in fifth grade, we would have reading time. And I remember we could sit anywhere we want. So we would like sit under the table in the room. And like I would sit right next to my best friend. She read so fast.
1: That's what I'm talking
2: about.
1: And
2: it would just page turn. And that's all I could think about. And so then I'm like, well, now I'm not reading the book because I'm just hearing the page. So if you're going to do that, maybe some light music, not with words, just some instrumentals would help with that.
3: So silent.
1: Are there more silent things? What's it called?
2: Not necessarily silent. If they're soft socializing. So like, John Jay, this is a good one for you because you have 5 dogs. Like, get a buddy and go walk your dogs together. Mm. And so it's like, it's not like this big thing. You're just crafting together.
3: It is
2: together.
3: Dogs.
2: Well, it's not like we have to make an appointment at this restaurant and we're going to do this and
1: I feel like I'd be using my, like, hey, I got 5 dogs. Let's soft socialize. Come over. I want to take it for a walk. And they'll be like, I think you're using me.
3: Yeah, no, your dog walker. Soft socializing, it's fine. Yeah. That's because that's what they call it.
2: Well, think watching a TV show together. It's like you're not
3: that
2: really talking. It doesn't take a whole lot of energy, but you're still getting that connection.
1: I would like that from you at your house, me at my house.
3: Yeah, I've done that.
1: I don't want you to come over and watch
2: that's
1: TV.
2: That's not the point.

0: being together.
1: You need to be around people. Or even if you just go to a coffee shop, you have some work that you have to do, call your bestie, be like, hey girl, I know you're also really busy. Let's just pound this out together.
0: That's such a good, I feel like that's a great example. You can tell like Peyton's like such a good friend. It's so hard explaining things like this, like socializing to John Jay.
2: Here, let me help you.
3: You're absolutely right.
2: It's hard for me. What you guys are into is soft socializing. What John Jay is into is called alone maxing.
0: Right, it's the exact opposite.
3: All these things you're talking about also, I think, work for couple bonding. Like if you're dating somebody or married, these are like it'd be fun to, if I had to read, I would like to read in the same room as my wife and she's on that side of the room. I'm on one side, like that's, we could read like that.
1: Kadeem plays his video games every night when I read my book. That's the only, that's like our quiet time. We're not on our phones. He's playing the video. Every now and then I'll look up and see what he's doing and he gets mad at me. He's like, stop watching me play. It's the reason I fumbled.
3: You know what I like to do? I've seen this a few times on social media. I think it'd be fun to do it, actually, if all of us do it. I know it's not never going to happen, but have you seen that thing where you go to a club and everyone wears headphones?
1: Yeah. And you're silent disco.
3: But you're listening. But then when you ever seen someone film it, that's not,
2: Head just quiet. Yes.
3: So all these people have headphones on and they're dancing.
1: Yeah.
3: And you just hear the dancing. You hear
1: John Jay.
3: What?
1: Spoiler. We literally do silent disco every day. There's been so many times we've been in here in the studio listening to something, vibing, and everyone else in here.
3: No. I know. But this is going to a club. Everyone has the headphones on.
0: That's true.
3: Everyone, and everyone's playing, listening to the same song, and they're dancing.
2: Forty people dancing
3: to a song, the same song, and then someone filming it.
1: Yeah.
3: It sounds weird.
0: Yeah, because you hear is like feet shuffling and like probably loud breathing.
3: That's what I'm talking about. Yes.
0: Maybe some people kind of singing it, like, you know.
1: A daytime silent disco.
0: Let's just, okay, I got an even better idea. And John Jay, I think you'll like this. We just bring the disco ball that's in Nick's office right now in here. We turn on like a strobe light. It's the disco light, and then just put the headphones on and
2: dance.
0: Go.
3: It's fun. Is
0: there
3: more?
0: We'll soft socialize together.
3: All right. That's a great idea. Maybe we'll do it. If anyone knows where those discos are, we'll go. Let's go. Let's just all go.
0: Let's go schwanding.
1: Yeah.
3: You know, like a 4 p.m. disco dance.
0: Sure.
4: John Jay and Rich.
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1: Hey, it's time for War of the Roses. You think someone's cheating on you? You come to us. We want to hear the reasons why. Then we're going to call the person, tell them they just won a dozen romantic red roses. They can send them to anyone. Hannah, good morning.
2: Good morning. How are you?
1: Great. What's your story? Who's cheating on you and why?
2: My husband. Mm-hmm. Yeah. So he's just been acting really weird, like specifically with his phone. And I know that, like, that's like basic cheating red flag, right? Like something's going on. But basically it's getting to the point where I can't ignore it. And he will like leave his phone in the kitchen, walk into the another room. And then seconds later, he's running back in to grab his phone. And he's taking it everywhere he goes, like to the bathroom, when he goes into the kitchen. Like, it's no matter where his phone is on him, he keeps it flipped over. It's attached to his hip. Like, I don't, it's like something is off. Truly, like women's intuition, whatever you will, but I'm getting wigged out.
3: Mm-hmm. Yeah, that would actually freak me out. It's like, you leave your phone on the kitchen counter and you go mind your business, and then your man's running back in frantically looking for his phone. Like, that's a weird guilt that he probably is having. Like, that's weird.
4: Maybe back in the day, there were a bunch of tells that you'd have to look for. But in this day and age, once the phone behavior gets weird, you got yourself some mystery to solve.
5: Although, I always try to look at the glass half full. Do you have any special things coming up, a birthday or an anniversary? Because you could make the excuse that if this is the only shady behavior he has right now, what if he has like a gift coming for you and he doesn't want you to see the notification or, you know, or like he's been talking to a jeweler or whatever?
2: I mean, no, like not nothing that I can think of.
3: And I'm like, it's a little far out from Christmas too. Like, not, I mean, if you have like something like out, unless it's like,
4: I'm making,
5: if you have
4: Christmas
5: like something
4: plans
5: custom made.
4: Yeah,
3: that's true. You guys are like really like,
4: I'm doing that right now, trying to come up with a Christmas thing.
3: I do my Christmas shopping a week before.
5: Well, Hannah, is there any other like weird behavior you've noticed?
2: Well, I mean, I'm probably feeling like extra paranoid because so this happened 2 years ago. It's been a while, but I found out that he had this whole separate Snapchat account that I didn't know existed. And there were girls on there that I'd never heard of. And I confronted him about it. And he like swore up and down it was an old account that he barely used it and nothing inappropriate was happening. But like, that was concerning to me. And I never actually caught him cheating. And I eventually just let it go. But like, I didn't fully trust that explanation. Like, I still feel like something was being weird. And now all of a sudden he's being weird with his phone again. And now this is all coming back up for me. Like, okay, maybe I was onto something 2 years ago and here we are again.
5: Oh, I'd probably feel the same way.
3: Yeah. Because you probably have that underlying lack of trust, whether it was buried deep or not.
1: What's your husband's name?
2: Caleb.
1: So does he happen to wear one of those wearable devices like an Aura ring or a Whoop? Or any of those things, do you know?
2: No.
1: He doesn't?
2: No,
1: okay.
2: He doesn't.
1: So let me give you another, like, Kyle looking at the glass half full. So I'm obsessed with my steps, right? But I wear a Whoop and it monitors my steps. And there was like 4 days where my Whoop, long story short, I lost it in the ocean. And I could not count my steps. And the only way to count my steps was to hold my phone with me. You know what I mean? Because if you go to that little heart, but there's a little app with a heart on it, and that counts your steps, but it only counts your steps if you have your phone with you. And I mean, I took it to the bathroom. I wanted every freaking step that I could get credit for during those 4 days. I didn't have a Whoop. So, I mean, if he's one of those guys, has he ever talked to you about his steps?
2: No, definitely not. But
1: it was a long shot. I was just trying to.
5: I know.
4: That doesn't explain the Snapchat.
1: No, hold on. Snapchat was 2 years ago.
4: Yeah, I know. But
1: Snapchat was 2 years ago. This is now. I'm trying. So maybe she called him out 2 years ago. She caught it. Now for the last 2 years, he's been a great guy. Now he's just like in his health and nutrition. He's counting his steps. I'm not going from 2 years ago.
5: Well, we'll find out, right?
1: All right. So we're going to call Caleb. We're going to see who he sends the flowers to. You got that, Hannah? You ready? All right.
2: Yeah, I'm ready.
1: War of the Roses continues next.

0: This is Alice 95.5, Springfield's home for more music, more variety. It's John Jay and Rich. We are in the middle of War of the Roses. Hannah thinks her husband, Caleb, could be cheating because he takes his phone with him everywhere. He puts his phone down. If he forgets his phone, he runs back and he gets it. He always has it face down. She is just paranoid, confused, but she's got reason to, because a couple years ago, she found out he had a whole separate Snapchat account.
1: Trust issues.
0: And then when you confronted him, what did he say when you said, hey, what's up with this? He said, it's an old account, I don't use it, right?
2: Yeah. He was like super shady about it.
0: But you never really caught him cheating?
2: No, I never did. But okay. Like, you know when someone's like lying to your face,
0: that's what it felt like. All right, well, let's get him on the phone and see who he sends flowers to. Here we go, Colin.
2: Perfect.
3: Okay. Let's get him.
4: Hello?
3: Hi there. Is Caleb available?
4: Yeah, this is Caleb.
3: Oh, perfect. So, Caleb, it's kind of your lucky day. My name is Ellie. I'm with this new company. We're called GNR Flowers, and we're trying all the ways of marketing, and we kind of had this social media campaign going where you've been chosen to be a micro-influencer. Here's why this is really cool for you. Caleb, you get to send our most romantic bouquet of roses. It's a dozen long-stem red roses. It comes in a beautiful vase. It woos pretty much anyone, and it's going to cost you nothing, Caleb. Like, for absolute free, you can send this to someone special in your life, and we're hoping that you get such a great reaction that you'll want to share JNR Flowers on whichever social media platform you use the most.
4: Okay, and it's free, you said?
3: Yeah, like, I'm not going to ask you for credit card information. We're not going to send you a bill or anything. We really do just want you to, like, tell as many people about us as possible, and that's kind of what we get in return. I don't need any real personal information, but the only thing I'll really need from you is we're going to send that the bouquet out with a card. And if you could just let me know what you want on the card, we'll start with the message and then we'll go name and address and I'll give you a time they'll be delivered.
4: Okay. yeah, no, that sounds good. Let's see. Put on the card, I'm so lucky to have you.
3: That's very sweet. So lucky to have you. You want like a love, Caleb?
4: Yeah, love Caleb out, yeah.
3: Perfect. And then who did you want me to address this to?
4: My wife, Hannah.
3: Perfect. Hannah should be excited. She'll love these.
2: Caleb, hi, it's Hannah. So I'm just like, okay, great. Like, I need you to start talking. Like, I don't know what to think right now, truly. So.
4: Wait, Hannah, what are you doing on the phone? Wait, Hannah, what are you on the phone for? Huh?
2: I would like to know what you are hiding. What are you hiding? I need you to tell me. I'm done.
4: I
2: need to know what you're hiding.
4: I'm not. And I'm not hiding anything. Why are you on the phone?
0: You're on the radio, Caleb. You're on John Jay and Rich, War of the Roses.
4: I'm on the radio?
0: Yeah.
5: Mm-hmm. Hey there.
1: Hey.
2: Yeah, what are you hiding? I need to know what you're hiding.
4: I'm not hiding anything. All right, whatever's going on, it's not a woman, if that's what you're thinking, okay? Mm-hmm. I'm not hiding anything, but it's not a woman.
5: Why did you go there right away?
2: What does that mean? So you're hiding something.
4: Hannah, oh my gosh, I can't even believe we're doing
0: this. It's a little man. He's in my trunk
4: right now.
0: I'm hiding a little man.
4: Hannah.
2: He's not a woman. Like, I am so fired up right now. So you're hiding something. You just admitted you're hiding something. So I need to know what it is.
4: Hannah, I've been selling some of our stuff online. That's what I've been hiding.
2: What? What are you selling?
4: I'm selling some of our old shit online, okay? Some of the stuff that we don't use anymore. Stuff that, like, we don't even know that's even in the house anymore. I'm selling stuff on Facebook, eBay, whatever the case may be. I'm selling all of our old shit so I can save up some money.
5: For what?
2: Okay, so what are you selling? I am highly concerned right now. Oh, my God.
4: Well, the first thing I sold, I don't know, a couple weeks ago was the air fryer that we never use.
2: We use our air fryer.
4: Hannah, we haven't used the air fryer in like 7 weeks. Hannah, I sold the air fryer 3 weeks ago. You're just now finding out about the fact that we don't have an air fryer anymore. Think about
2: it. Caleb.
3: Why would you hide this?
4: Why am I hiding it from you?
2: I don't even, like, this seems such a lie. Like, I'm having trouble believing you.
0: But,
2: like, why are you selling our air fryer?
4: Well, it's not just the air fryer. I'm selling a whole bunch of shit that's, you know, I'm selling things that we need to sit there and sell because, one, we have too much crap in our house. Number two, we need to sit there and start saving some money. And number three, you don't even know when I'm selling stuff. That's how much that's how little you care about the air fryer and all the other things that I've
5: been selling. Why so angry, Caleb? Why so angry?
4: Because I'm on the radio randomly being accused of cheating. That's kind of pissing me off, to be honest.
1: That's valid.
4: I lied to you about getting free flowers, which, you know, I thought was going to be kind of cool, but I'm
5: not
4: going to
5: turn around and sell them anyway.
4: And then number three, I'm being cornered by my wife and some random host on the radio about cheating on my wife when really all I'm doing is trying to sell all the random shit that we have in our house that we don't freaking use anymore.
3: Like, okay, but why hide it? I don't understand.
0: What else? What else are you selling?
2: Why are you secretly selling our?
4: Well, one, Hannah, because you don't want to sell anything. You want to sit there and. I'm going to be honest with you. You're being a little bit of a hoarder when it comes to all of our stuff. We need to sit there and get rid of stuff. Okay, I'm trying to sit there and save some money because I want to go on a trip next year, and I don't want to put it on a credit card. I would like to actually be able to pay things with cash. And we have so much crap in our house, and I'm thinking to myself, hey, we haven't used this air fryer in, I don't know, over a month. Why don't we go ahead and sell that, and then boom, now I got some cash that I can use to sit there and pay for our next vacation.
0: What else? What else have you sold? What are other things besides the air fryer?
4: Gosh, I really don't want to do this.
5: She's going to be so mad.
1: I was going to say, what family heirloom did you sell,
5: maybe her wedding
1: Caleb?
5: Ring.
4: Beanie Babies. I've been selling the Beanie Babies.
2: What?
4: Yeah. Remember the box that your mom gave us, I don't know, like a year or two or whatever ago? All those random and really useless Beanie Babies that are just sitting in our garage?
2: They're collectibles. Caleb. You're not... what are you talking about you've been selling?
4: I know they're collectibles. Yeah, well, I know they're collectibles. Trust me, there have been a lot of people that have been very interested in them.
5: Really? That's kind of cool. That's like free cash.
4: Yeah, I mean, it's been great. I mean, like, honestly, who even... I don't understand the obsession with these Beanie Baby things. I don't really understand why we even have them
2: in
4: our house.
2: So how many have you sold? They're selling great?
4: Yeah, no, they're selling really great, actually, babe. Like, Hannah, I'm telling you, babe, like, these things, they're selling like hotcakes, and I'm getting a lot of money that we're going to be able to use for a vacation next year.
2: How many have you sold?
4: It's going to be great. I don't know. 17, 18, 19, I don't know, somewhere around that frame.
3: That's
4: a good amount of them.
3: That's why he's hiding it.
2: Yeah.
5: That's why he led with the air fryer.
4: I mean, I don't know. It does sound like, I mean... To be fair, one guy
2: did you sell the Princess Diana one? Because if you did, I'm going to kill you. Did you sell that one?
4: Which one is the Princess Diana one?
0: I know that one.
3: Oh, he doesn't
2: purple
3: even
2: one?
3: Know?
2: The, like, one. White rose, this little purple white rose, like, collectible that I needed.
4: I definitely sold that one. Very, very well.
5: Someone
4: paid top dollar for that one.
5: Isn't that like the Pikachu of Beanie Babies?
1: I was going to say, I think those
5: valuable.
1: Are going for a couple hundred.
2: I honestly, like, I would rather you be having an affair. Like, I truly can't.
4: You would rather be having an affair than
5: you go cheap
4: all of our
5: stuff. She would rather
2: you are literally selling my prized possessions. Like,
4: you would rather me be sleeping with somebody else than selling Beanie Babies. I want you to think about that, Hannah. I want you to think about that really hard. You would rather me cheat on you than sell Beanie Babies.
5: That's what she said.
2: You literally just broke my trust. Like, that is wild. Like, you cannot just sell things that are mine. And, like,
4: Hannah,
2: specifically, those are so valuable to me. Like,
4: Hannah, they're sitting in a box in the garage. They're collecting dust. You don't even, when was the last time that you even went out there and looked at them?
2: Caleb, my mom is dead, okay? She gave me that box of Beanie Babies, okay? I don't want to hear it. Like, you are so
4: I'm pretty positive that your mom would honestly sell those Beanie Babies.
0: You know, I just looked up. Right, I looked up the Princess Diana Beanie Baby. Mm-hmm. So, how much did you sell it for?
4: I don't know, like $500, something like that.
0: Okay. Hold on. Listen to me. It says most common Princess Diana Beanie Babies are worth $5 to $20. Some can go up to $200. The $1 million myth. Viral social media posts say that they're asking for $1 million for it, right? Which is crazy. Then you go down here and you look, and there's some that are for sale. For $25,000, but it doesn't mean that they're getting $25,000.
3: Right.
0: So
3: that's
0: if you got $500, I would say right now
5: twice the market.
3: That's better than $5 to $25.
0: Yeah. I would think some of the Beanie Babies and the air fryer, you might be getting that trip. Where are you guys going?
4: That's what I'm saying. Like, hey, I'm trying to sit there and I'm trying to go to Aruba. Okay, and guess what? That $500, that sat there and paid for like the entire flight there for both of us.
0: There you go.
4: A couple more. She got the flight back.
5: I want to be Costco vacation
4: trip.
0: Well. Hey, he wasn't cheating, Hannah, so there you go.
5: She said she'd rather...
1: I know.
5: She'd rather have a way to prepare her salmon in air fryer and have him cheat.
4: We haven't even used the air fryer in like months. I didn't even know that it was gone for the last 3 weeks. And now you're upset about Beanie Babies? Like, they're Beanie Babies.
0: All right, you guys got to talk this out. Anyway, I think you both are adorable. You just need to communicate more and no selling stuff. You should talk before you sell stuff. But I also have a bunch of Beanie Babies that I can hand to you, Caleb. I'll give you 10% of whatever you sell.
4: Done. Let's talk to me after this. I'm so tired of
0: all right, good.
4: Babies.
0: Hold on. We'll sidebar. I'm gonna have you sell all my stuff. I also got two giant clamshells I need to sell. They weigh about 300 pounds each.
3: Are those the ones that could be illegal?
0: Yeah, they are illegal.
5: Caleb doesn't care about that.
0: But hold on. All right, hold on. Thanks, man. It's War of the Roses. John Jane Rich.
6: You know, chicken and a waffle, making that a sandwich, you can't go wrong.
7: Hey, I am Jamia.
8: And I'm Erica.
7: And a little thing we love about the Chick-fil-A chicken and waffles breakfast sandwich is
8: 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And y'all know the Chick-fil-A chicken is on point, right? 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
1: So I was talking to my best friend the other day, and she's single, hasn't really been dating for probably like the last 4 years. So she decided to step out of her comfort zone and date a guy that isn't necessarily really her type, right? But he was cute enough, nice enough, whatever. So she goes on this date with him, enjoys the date, has this whole great time. The whole time they're talking about, you know, family, sports, this, that, the third. He tells her that he used to be this really good athlete in high school. So obviously she gets home and Googles him.
2: Obviously.
1: Obviously, right?
3: Yeah.
1: And she's texting me and she's like, oh my God, I cannot believe that I didn't Google this man before I went on this date. When she Googled him, the first three things that show up on him are three articles on like something incredibly disturbing. And he has like a felony charge and all kinds of stuff.
2: Oh.
1: And I was like, ooh, do your research first, ladies.
2: First.
1: Because usually we do the background check. But he seemed nice enough, seemed cool enough. And she did it and found out something just unforgivable. Like she told me, she's like, I couldn't even get past. I couldn't even,
0: like,
1: I couldn't even touch
0: what
1: him.
0: He did. Can you compare it to a celebrity that's gotten in trouble for what they did?
1: No, but it's like along the high school hazings kind of vibe.
0: Okay, so was he a professional athlete?
1: No,
0: he was never
1: in high school. He was never a professional athlete.
0: Did she hook up with him that night?
1: No.
0: And she's not going to see him again?
1: No, God no.
3: Oh, definitely not.
1: I saw her last night, and we were like, you can never see this man again.
0: Did he do time?
1: I don't know if he did time, but he definitely got charged.
2: And it was like an article that was in the news or something like that?
1: Yeah.
2: Oh.
1: Yeah. We like pulled up, I was telling Kyle about it and I was like, this is crazy. I was like looking at all of it on the phone.
0: So he hurt somebody?
3: Yeah.
1: Yeah.
2: Oh, yeah. So high school hazing really hurt somebody.
0: Okay.
2: To the point where it made the news?
1: It was disturbing.
3: It's like the type of assault as a woman you don't want to get involved in.
2: Okay.
3: If you know what I mean.
2: Okay.
3: Yeah.
0: Well,
3: that's not.
2: No second date.
3: I was literally at Habasalon getting my hair done. Allison always has the best stories whenever I'm getting my hair done. And I was telling her about that. And she's like, it's so crazy what you find out about people sometimes. She's like, we had this girl who came in to get her hair done. And she was like an influencer and said, like, back in the day, she was 15 years old. And like this, I guess, fan started getting like a little psycho about her and like started stalking her and literally like tried to break into her house, not knowing that her dad was like a former, like a retired cop, and had a gun and shot the guy and killed him.
1: Oh my gosh.
0: Whoa.
3: Yeah. And it was like, I mean, his dad, like there were no charges against the dad because the guy literally broke in with a shotgun, like shot their front door open.
0: Oh my God.
3: And so he was like protecting, I know.
0: Yeah. So she's a 15, at the time, she was a 15-year-old influencer with followers and super fan.
3: Yeah.
1: That is great. I just got goosebumps.
3: I know. It was
2: I bet she stopped influencing as much after
1: the
2: that.
1: No,
2: she
1: mean,
2: didn't.
3: No, she's like, my dad'll take care of it.
2: Okay.
3: No, let's get touch

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1: This is exciting. 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Maybe the back room? Who wants a
2: I have Jordan, one to add Michaela. To it, too.
1: Okay, great. 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
2: You know, Somber, very popular. 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But his song, My Body Isn't Ready, was an admission of how much he struggles with his own body image. 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Take a look at the story. 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
1: I don't know about you, but I'm getting to that age where I'm enjoying going to the store and picking out a new appliance. 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
1: The soundtrack to your Thursday afternoon includes some Justin Bieber for you. 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
1: 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And I will let you know and tell you what those colors are coming up for Harry Styles.

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2: They say the holy water's watered down, and this town's lost its faith. 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

0: 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Soundtrack to your ride home. We got some Bruno Mars on the way. Taylor Swift versus Shakira.
1: No fighting. 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
1: But what happened to your old phone? I want to hear this story. Tell us.
2: Well, I was in a restaurant, and I was on a bad date. This was a while ago.
0: Okay.
2: And I was trying to text my friend to save me. And while I was doing that, I dropped the phone in the toilet.
1: No!
2: So, double doozy.
1: Whoopsies. Oh, that I could see why you got a new phone.
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0: 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You know, after watching Masters of the Universe, kind of want to be He-Man or maybe Skeletor this year. It'd be just funny to wear those costumes. I don't know. I just want to do something weird.
1: I'm going under in this time. 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